my brethren, be strong in the Lord and in the power of his might. Put on the whole armor of God, that ye may be able to stand against the wiles of the devil. For we wrestle not against flesh and blood, but against principalities, against powers, against the rulers of the darkness of this world, against spiritual wickedness in high places. Wherefore, take unto you the whole armor of God, that ye may be able to withstand in the evil day, and having done all, to stand. Stand therefore, have your loins girt about with truth, and having on the breastplate of righteousness, and your feet shod of the preparation of the gospel of peace. Above all, taking the shield of faith, wherein ye shall be able to quench all the fiery darts of the wicked, and take the helmet of salvation and the sword of the Spirit, which is the Word.

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0: Good morning, Pegleg.
1: Quick now, you need to come to the barn, Joey. There was trouble last night.
2: Oh, no!
0: I'm coming.
1: The chickens are all in a tizzy and the horses have been spooked.
3: Come on, crew, let's go.
1: A stack of buckets was knocked over and grain has been dumped everywhere.
0: Is Izzy all right?
1: Well, you know Izzy.
4: Right?
0: Yeah, something must have really scared her bad.
2: She's an icky, sticky mess.
4: She sure is. It looks like she took a mud bath and then rolled in the hay.
0: She was clean when I left her last night.
5: You think someone did this to her?
0: I don't know, but I'm going to find out. You sit here with her a minute. I'm gonna have a look around.
1: Me too. A hero never shirks his duty, no matter how grievous his injuries.
2: Poor Izzy.
4: She's waking up.
0: There are tracks in the mud just outside.
5: Could you tell what they were?
0: Looks like a weasel.
5: Why would a weasel attack Izzy like this?
0: It doesn't make sense. It seems like something Dalton would do. How are you feeling, Izzy?
6: A little shaky, but I'll be all right.
0: Can you remember what happened?
6: I just remember hearing noises, and then a voice. And then I saw these terrible, beady little eyes glowing in the dark, and then I fainted.
5: Do you remember what the voice said?
6: He said I was a disgrace.
4: That's horrible.
2: You're not a disgrace, Izzy.
6: But I'm no use to anyone. I jump at little noises, and I faint all the time. I can't even tell you who was here last night.
0: All Tennessee fainting goats faint. It's just the way you're made. Now, let's get you cleaned up.
5: We could all learn a lesson in trusting God. Things that seem impossible to us are no problem for Him.
7: It's no big thing for God.

0: 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Isaiah 6:3 tells us, "Holy, holy, holy is the Lord of hosts. The whole earth is full of his glory."
1: Hi, this is Chris. Welcome to Adventures in Odyssey, where wonder, excitement, and discovery are just around the corner. Are you ready? Come on, let's go for another Adventure in Odyssey.

0: Well, hello there, young Parkers.
1: Hi.
0: I always missed you around here. Have you been out of town?
2: No, just out of commission.
3: Yeah, we've been grounded. Yeah.
0: Really? All three of you?
4: Yeah, we're only here now because Mom needed to shop.
2: She's given us a half hour off for good behavior.
0: Only a half hour? Well, then I better get your orders fast. The usual?
1: Uh-huh. Yeah, sure.
0: Three root beers coming right up. So, what got you in so much trouble, if I may ask?
3: A new babysitter.
0: Oh?
2: Yeah, as in we didn't think we needed one.
0: Ah.
2: Mom and Dad were going out, and we really wanted to convince them that we could take care of ourselves this time. But as usual...
5: No.
6: Okay.
7: Listen,
6: forget about it. I don't want to have this conversation again.
2: But Dad!
7: No more arguments, Olivia. The babysitter will be here any minute.
4: But we're too old for a babysitter.
3: Yeah, we're not babies anymore.
4: Yeah.
7: And you're not grown up either.
6: Well, at least not grown up enough to be responsible for yourselves.
2: What? I can handle responsibility. I'm watching the Allertons' dog while they're away. They wouldn't have asked me to do that if I wasn't responsible. And he's a Great Dane.
7: There's a big difference between taking care of a Great Dane and leaving the three of you alone.
6: In fact, if I had thought of it, I should have asked the Great Dane to babysit you.
2: Dad!
4: By the way, who is babysitting us?
2: Please don't say it's Mrs. Stewart.
3: Oh, no.
7: What's wrong with Mrs. Stewart?
4: She's strict.
6: Meaning she makes you do the things we told you to do?
3: And she has smelly feet and very close veins.
6: What? Oh, you mean varicose veins.
7: Never mind. We're going to be late for our movie.
6: Oh, all right. Listen, Mrs. Stewart is not coming tonight.
2: Yeah!
6: No, okay, but a friend of mine from work gave me the name of a college student who has some nanny experience.
3: She's in college and she's a grandmother?
7: No, sweetheart. A nanny is someone who has professional experience taking care of kids.
4: Why does the word nanny make me feel even more like a baby?
6: Look, if you want to prove to us how grown up you are, then do it tonight with this new sitter.
7: That's right. Olivia, I've written down instructions for dinner. You can show her around the kitchen for whatever she needs.
6: Okay. And you guys make sure to clean up.
7: Mm-hmm.
6: I do not want to come home to dishes and pans all over the place.
4: Wait a minute. How are we going to do that? The dishwasher's broken.
6: You'll have to wash them in the sink by hand.
2: Ew.
3: What? I don't think I know how to do that.
6: Well, you're a smart girl. You'll catch on fast.
4: Oh, man. This is getting worse by the minute.
3: Yeah.
6: Oh, and there she is. Right on time. I'll get it.
7: I want you three on your best behavior tonight.
1: Yeah, right.
7: Try to impress this new sitter with how good and cooperative you are.
2: If we're good tonight, can we go without a sitter next time?
3: Yeah.
7: I can't promise that, but we'll see.
6: Everybody, this is Maria.
8: Hi.
9: Hello.
3: Hi.
7: Thanks for filling in at the last minute, Maria.
9: Oh, quite all right, Mrs. Parker. I relish every opportunity to gain more experience with children.
2: I love your accent.
3: Are you from England?
9: Cambridge, in fact.
3: Oh, I thought it sounded English.
7: Cambridge is in England, sweetie. David, we should go.
6: All right, kids. Remember what we talked about.
1: Yeah.
3: We will.
6: Have a good night.
2: Bye, Mom.
7: Be good.
3: Bye.
7: See you later.
0: That doesn't sound like a bad start.
2: No, she seemed really nice.
4: I was afraid that she was just play acting. Mrs. Stewart was all smiles at first, too. And then the minute Mom and Dad were out the door, it was brutal.
3: She took off her shoes.
2: Camilla, will you cut it out with the smelly feet?
3: Yeah. I'm just saying.
0: So when did the trouble actually start with Maria?
4: Pretty much right away.
0: Uh-huh. Right away?
4: Yeah, Mom had written down instructions for a dinner that included salad and asparagus and other healthy kinds of things.
3: Uh-huh. Yeah, where's the fun in that?
2: We thought that if Mom and Dad get a night off, we should too.
9: Right. So, I understand that supper is the first thing on our agenda.
2: What kinds of things do you eat in England?
9: Well, I suppose a lot of the kinds of things you eat here. Bangers and mash,
2: Waters
9: toad
2: and
9: in
2: mash.
9: The hole, the black pudding.
2: Black pudding?
9: Oh, yes, it's a delicious blood sausage.
3: Ooh.
4: I didn't know English people were cannibals. No wonder George Washington threw you out of the country.
2: Oh, Matthew!
9: How very amusing. Now, about dinner? Olivia, I believe you're giving me direction in the kitchen.
2: I am? Oh, right, I am. Okay.
4: Make it good, Olivia. Platanos matos fritos would be good.
2: Yay! Sure.
9: Platanos machos fritos.
2: Really good.
0: What is platanos machos fritos?
2: Well, It's a...
3: It's a dessert.
0: Dessert?
4: Fried bananas with the sweet sauce and sometimes powdered sugar or chocolate. It's our favorite.
0: Yeah, for dessert, but not dinner.
2: Well, normally, but in this case...
9: I must confess, this seems rather unusual as a main dinner course. This sauce seems awfully sweet.
2: You don't like sweet?
9: Oh, I don't care for very much sugar. A spoonful at most.
3: Can I taste some?
2: Go ahead.
3: This is great. A lot better than asparagus.
9: Asparagus?
3: Oh, that's what Mom planned.
4: Why don't you put the plates on the table, Camilla?
2: Yeah.
3: Huh? But I can't. They're in the dishwasher.
4: Then take them out.
3: They're dirty, remember? They were in there when the dishwasher broke. Dad said you have to hand wash them.
4: I do?
9: Well, it's only fair, Matthew. The girls are helping fix the meal.
3: Yep.
4: Oh, fine.
9: Now, Olivia, are you certain about this meal?
2: Oh, yeah. Mom fixes it all the time.
4: It's made with bananas. They're really healthy.
2: Mm-hmm.
9: Very well, then. I do enjoy new experiences in dining.
2: Now we need to slice the bananas.
9: Oh, before we begin, I wonder if you could direct me to your water closet.
3: Our what?
2: It's at the top of the stairs on the right.
4: I'll show you.
9: Thank you. Keep at it, girls. I'll be back in a jiffy.
3: Olivia, you sent her to the bathroom. We don't have any closets in there.
2: That's what they call a bathroom in England, Camilla. Don't you know anything?
3: I know lots of things. But why do they have closets for water?
2: Forget about it. Hand me a banana and I'll start peeling.
3: No, let me peel the bananas. I like that part.
2: No, you squeeze too hard and make a mess. Let me do it.
3: No, I want to do it.
2: Give it, Camilla.
3: No, but I want to do that.
2: Stop it!
3: Oops! Now look what you did.
2: Me? You're the one who squeezed it out. Now clean it up.
3: Nuh-uh. I'm not cleaning it. It was your fault.
2: No way. You squished it all over the place.
3: Then you should have been more careful.
2: Ugh. You drive me crazy sometimes. Well, at least help me. Ew. This is gross. Take it and put it in the trash.
3: Nuh-uh. I'm not touching that.
2: Oh, come on. Take it.
3: Hey! You got it all over my new shirt.
2: Too bad.
3: I told you I don't want it.
2: Ew! I can't believe you just did that. Okay, fine, if that's how you want it.
3: Nope.
2: Don't!
3: Ew! Now it's your turn.
2: Come and get it.
4: What are you doing?
2: She smeared banana on me.
3: No, you smeared banana on me.
4: Stop it, you're making a mess.
2: He's right, we're a mess.
3: Yeah. But he isn't. Get him!
4: Get him! Okay, if you want to play rough.
2: No!
9: Yeah! Children! Children! What on earth is happening?
2: Camilla dropped her banana.
3: You smeared it on me.
9: Well, regardless of how...

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4: I never realized how hard it is to clean smashed banana off the floor.
5: Or out of my hair.
6: Your hair?
5: Yeah.
7: Yeah.
4: This is hard.
5: Sticky.
4: Ew, I'm a mess. Look at me.
0: Right then. Up to the bathroom and I'll help you.
4: You mean water closet, right?
0: I mean the bathroom. I'm going to have to stick your head under a faucet. Come along.
8: But what am I going to do with these dishes? Everything's crusted on.
0: Well, I understand you're a clever lad. You'll figure something out. Now let's go, Camilla.
8: Okay. I'll need a sandblaster to get these things clean.
4: Don't complain. I could use the blaster on the hose to get the banana off this floor.
8: Hey, that's a good idea.
4: You're not dragging the hose in here.
8: No, I'll take the dishes out to the hose. The high-power nozzle can strip paint off the side of a house. I saw it on TV. I bet it'll clear the food right off these dishes.
4: You're kidding.
8: Do I look like I'm kidding?
6: Tell me you were kidding.
8: Well, you know how you sometimes get an idea and at the moment it makes perfect sense, so you do it?
6: Well, I've had a few of those. The water-blasting dinner plates wasn't one of them.
8: Yeah. And you know what's wild? If you hit the plate at just the right angle, it takes off like a frisbee.
6: Those were plastic plates, I hope.
8: Of course. I wouldn't do anything like that with glass plates. As if.
6: Uh-huh.
4: How's it going? Are the plates coming clean?
8: This nozzle actually works pretty good. Watch.
4: Oh, hey! Careful, you're getting me all wet.
8: Then move out of the way. Whoa! Did you see that one go?
4: You are crazy.
8: You have a banana fight in the kitchen and I'm crazy?
4: Have you done the pots and pans? I need them to make dinner.
8: Hey, you do the pots and pans if you want them so much.
4: You need a power hose to wash the plate. How am I supposed to get the pans clean?
8: Beats me. Whoa!
4: Oh. Hey, what was that?
8: Sounds like the dog that you're supposed to be taking care of.
4: Oh, no! I let him run around the backyard this afternoon, and I forgot to take him in again. I better feed him. I'll be right back.
8: You ought to let him have what's in those pans. I'll bet he can lick them clean.
4: Hey, that's a good idea.
6: Olivia, you didn't.
4: Well, why not?
6: Oh, dear. And where were you while all this was going on, Camilla?
5: I was being a little angel.
8: Ha! Sure you were.
0: There. I think we got all the banana out of your hair.
5: Thank you.
0: Now, about supper.
5: Can I watch a movie while you fix supper?
0: I suppose so. What do you plan to watch?
5: Oh, I don't know. I'll find something.
0: All right. Just make sure it's appropriate.
5: I will.
8: Go on, Camilla. Tell him what you watched.
4: Yeah.
5: He probably won't know it anyway.
6: Try me.
5: The War of the Jurassic Aliens.
6: What? They changed the movie rating system because of the intensity of that film. How in the world did you think that that was appropriate to watch?
4: She wanted to see it, that's how.
5: And my mom said a couple of weeks ago that I'm getting old enough to watch more grown-up movies.
6: Mm-hmm. That one?
5: Well, not that one specifically.
6: So, what happened when you watched it?
5: Nothing.
6: Nothing? And about this time, Maria must have found you in the backyard. Is that right, Matthew?
8: Uh-huh.
6: And what did she think of your dishwashing method?
8: She was surprisingly calm about it.
0: Honestly, Matthew, you've got dishes all over the lawn.
8: It's okay. They're plastic.

0: really think washing them in this way is a good idea. Perhaps you should scrub them in a more conventional manner.
1: They're fairly clean now. I just need to rinse them off in the sink.
0: With soap.
1: If you say so.
0: And where has Olivia...
2: Oh, I'm here!
0: Oh, goodness, is that a pony?
2: No, it's our neighbor's dog. Hold on.
0: Oh, down.
2: Come on, Bruno. Cut it out.
0: Oh, down.
2: I have to feed him anyway, so I thought I'd have him help us out.
0: Oh, good heavens, down boy. Help us.
2: He's going to lick out the pots and pans.
0: Well, I'm not entirely sure that... Oh, yes, all right. Whatever he likes.
2: Okay, watch. Come on. Yep.
0: I've never seen anything like this. We really must get dinner back on track.
2: I'll be in to help after I get Bruno cleaning these pots.
0: If you insist. I think I smelled mailman on his breath. Oh, goodness. I'll just be inside.
2: Here you go, Bruno. Dinner. Matthew!
3: What?
2: Could you keep an eye on Bruno? It's going to take him a while, and I need to help Maria with dinner.
3: Yeah, sure.
2: Thanks! Okay, so we get this frying oil nice and hot, and then we put the sliced bananas in.
0: Olivia, I'm still not entirely convinced this meal of bananas and powdered sugar is a decent meal. It seems rather more like a dessert to me. What do you think?
2: Well,
0: What now?
2: It's Matthew. Matthew! Matthew, what are you doing?
3: Your dog keeps trying to bury the pots and pans. Make him stop.
2: Do I have to take care of everything? Bruno, come here. Right this minute. Come on. No. I don't want to play. Sit. Sit.
0: No, no, don't let that animal in the house. He'll destroy everything.
2: I'm trying to, but he's too slow. Wrong.
4: Guys, I decided it was a bad idea to watch that really scary movie.
2: Come on. No,
4: Jurassic
2: Bruno!
4: Alien!
2: Oh, no, stop!
4: Help me,
2: help!
4: Look out!
0: Matthew, help us!
3: What am I supposed to do?
2: Stay away!
0: Sit!
2: Bruno,
0: sit!
3: Whoa, mule, whoa!
0: No, keep him away from the table! Oh, those were plastic.
3: Put a saddle on him, I'll ride him out.
2: No, that's okay, I've got him.
0: What is it?
4: I think the stuff on the stove is starting to burn.
0: Oh, is that smoke?
3: Bruno smokes?
0: Not Bruno, it's the frying oil.
5: Oh, well, no one put out a call for skin grafts, so I'm assuming everyone survived.
2: Well, fortunately, Maria had some emergency training. She grabbed the metal lid to the frying pan and put it on top. That smothered the fire while she turned off the stove.
5: Oh, yeah. Good.
3: But in the confusion, the dog got away and the smoke alarm wouldn't stop screeching at us.
2: Oh, no! Get the dog!
0: Matthew, stop that alarm! Oh, he's destroying the living room!
3: Somebody open the windows!
0: I want my mother!
2: Camilla, just sit down and stay out of the way while we catch the dog!
3: Don't sit in that chair, Camilla. I need to reach the alarm.
4: Would you just make up your mind?
3: I just need to push the reset button.
2: Incoming!
3: Watch out!
4: Oh, you broke the smoke alarm.
3: Well, that was one way to stop it.
0: No, no, I don't. He's coming back your way. I believe I have him.
2: Oh, good boy.
0: Good.
2: That's right.
0: Boy.
2: Be still.
0: Dog.
2: That's right.
0: Doggy.
2: Be still. Stay calm.
0: It's better.
2: Good, Bruno.
6: Oh. What's going on here?
7: Well, this looks interesting.
8: Hey, You over there, I have a special invitation just for you. It's an invitation to this super cool secret club. Well, it's not really a secret. Actually, I'm trying to tell everybody about it because it's so amazing. 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
9: 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We always love hearing from you.
2: Okay, that's done. Bruno's home safe and sound.
7: Good. Now sit down. It's time for a family meeting.
1: Uh-oh. In front of a stranger?
6: Maria is an unofficial member of the family now.
7: Baptized by fire, so to speak.
2: Look, before you start, I want to say that it's all my fault. I take full responsibility for everything that's happened.
1: Thanks, Olivia. She's right, Dad. It's all her fault.
2: Works for me.
7: Okay, that's very noble, Olivia, but it's not enough.
2: Oh, rats.
6: I thought you all wanted more responsibility. I thought you were going to prove how grown up you were.
1: That was the plan, but, you know, things happen, and suddenly other things happen, and then...
7: Then what?
1: Nothing. I'm going to stop talking now.
6: I'm really disappointed in the three of you.
4: In a way, it's not all our fault.
7: It isn't?
4: No. We really didn't expect Maria to be such a pushover.
6: That's not funny.
7: No, that's not funny at all.
6: Maria did exactly what we asked her to do. You wanted freedom and responsibility. You promised that you were old enough to make wise choices. And so we told Maria to let you decide what rules would be followed.
2: Wait, you told her to do that?
6: Yes.
7: Mm-hmm.
1: Oh, man. If I'd known that, I would have tried a lot of other things.
7: I hope that's a joke.
1: Yes, of course it is.
7: Of course it is.
6: Fortunately, Maria called when things started getting out of hand.
7: Honestly, a banana fight, girls? And what stroke of genius led you to the backyard plate toss, Matthew?
1: Aww.
6: Camilla, the Jurassic Alien movie? Really?
4: I'm sorry.
1: I'm sorry, too.
2: Me too.
7: Okay, we'll work out your punishments after Maria goes. There's no point in having a witness. I mean, for her to witness that part. Thank you, Maria.
10: You're welcome, Mr. Parker. Though, well, I guess you can stop calling me Maria now.
4: Wait.
10: Yeah, it's Charlotte, actually. Charlotte Maria. I only use the whole Maria thing when I'm playing an English nanny.
4: But you're not Cambridge?
7: English, and no, she's not. She's really an actress from the college theater department.
2: Ta-da! Wait, you mean this whole thing was a setup?
6: Like we said, we wanted to see just how responsible you'd be.
1: Busted!
7: Uh-huh. In more ways than one. Say goodnight to Charlotte, everybody.
11: Good night, Charlotte.
10: Good night, guys. Thanks for a remarkable experience. It was, simply smashing.
5: So, you had a week to figure out what lessons you've learned, huh?
4: That and cleaning every square inch of our house.
1: Ugh. And handing over our allowance for repairs.
5: Just out of curiosity, what did you learn from the experience?
2: We're not as grown up as we'd like to think we are. And, given the chance, we're still inclined to try to get away with things rather than do what's responsible.
5: Well said, Olivia. You've been practicing that, I guess.
2: Over and over.
1: We get to appear before the Mom and Dad parole board this afternoon. We have to persuade them that we've really learned something.
4: Or you won't see us for another week.
5: Well, it sounds like you're on the right track.
1: Can you give us any advice about what else we should say?
2: Yeah.
5: Well, I can't coach you on that. Your parents know you well, and they know how far you can be trusted.
1: I don't think they trust us very much now.
2: No.
5: Probably not. You'll have to earn that back by showing them that you're trustworthy. And even though you fuss about wanting to be grown up and have more responsibility, your parents love you enough not to let you take on more than you can handle. Do you see that?
2: Yeah, I get it. That's an important lesson all by itself.
1: Teacher's pet.
4: And I learned another lesson.
5: Oh, what's that, Camilla?
11: never trust a babysitter with a fake English accent.
5: Well, there is that one, too.
9: In the Gospel of Luke, chapter 16, verse 10, Jesus says, "Anyone who is trustworthy in little things is trustworthy in great. Anyone who is dishonest in little things is dishonest in great." How do you think that verse fits Olivia, Matthew, and Camilla Parker? They made some pretty wild choices, the kind that may have made sense in the moment, but seemed wrong later. Have you ever been in a situation where you got caught up in the moment and made the wrong decision? I'd love to hear what you did and what you learned from it. Send me a note at Adventures in Odyssey, Colorado Springs, Colorado, 80995. Or in Canada, write to Box 9800, Vancouver, BC, V6B4G3. Today's adventure, An Agreeable Nanny, is included in Album 52, along with 11 other episodes. 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An Agreeable Nanny was written by Bob Hoos and Paul McCusker, with sound design by Christopher Deal and music by John Campbell. Our cast included Zach Callison, Hope Levy, Sydney Shiatani, and Carrie Walgren. And I'm Chris, hoping you'll join us again next time for more Adventures in Odyssey.

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1: Crew, I have decided it's time for me to retire.
2: What? But Captain!
1: I haven't seen the charter in years, but I know that it's stated that the former crew members of the ship should commence a race around the world, and the winner will be declared the new captain of the Jolly Roger.
3: Yippee!
1: PJ, Bootstrap, Princess, choose a ship, and let's get this race underway.
3: We're flying!
4: I think we can take this blimp all the way across the continent.
1: Everybody, hold on! Is everyone okay?
3: Last thing I saw was that great big wall we flew over.
5: Oh, yeah, that must have been the Great Wall of China. Which means we are in...

0: supreme Vermin has commanded that all music only be played in minor key.
1: While he is in mourning, oh,

0: take the prisoners before the supreme vermin.
1: This place is even creepier than I imagined.
2: Listen, Krug, don't tell anyone who we are.
3: Why not, PJ?
0: Quiet down, children. None of this chit-chattering. Keep moving.
4: Whoa. Most supreme vermin.
5: I told you not to interrupt my sulking.
4: Ooh, oh, it hurts so bad.
5: One more mistake, and I will do to you what I did to the big cheese when he failed me for the last time.
4: Not the grater. Anything but that. I just came to tell you Ratasha has returned with the prisoners.
0: Da, supreme vermin. We have captives taken from floating pirate ship that crash-landed near Cybernia.
5: Pirates?
0: Da.
5: Ah, I believe I am familiar with this guest. Welcome to Bonkinland. I am Crazy Ivan, your host, comrade, and overlord. Tell me, tall one, do you know Pitch the Pirate? Tall, one-eyed, sings a lot, you know, kind of perky. He kind of looks a bit like you.
6: Why do you ask?
5: My spies report that at this very moment, Pitch's crew is racing round world trying to become next captain of Jolly Roger. So naturally, I think maybe you flying pirates could be part of Pitch's crew?
1: Mr. Ivan, we're very sorry for crashing in your dystopia.
5: Just tell me, are you a member of Pitch's crew?
0: Answer him.
5: If you are, I would love to help you. I could give you a new ship and maybe some nice candies for the children. Oh, wouldn't you like nice candies?
3: PJ, I think he's gonna help us.
6: Oh, no.
5: PJ? Oh, did you say PJ? Oh, it can't be.
1: Does this mean we get a ship?
3: And you can maybe let us go?
5: Oh, that's cute, little girl. You will never escape Bonkinland!
3: He tricked us.
1: I guess you shouldn't trust a dirty rat.
5: To think, after all these years of searching, you fall out of the sky right into my frozen backyard. Oh, it's too perfect. It's hard to believe. It's like a poorly written script. But who cares? Because you are here.
3: We better get out of here now.
0: Oh, look. They're in hurry to win little race.
5: Little patchlings, so optimistic, ready to scurry off and save world. I hate to break this to you at such a young age, but real world is not so nice as Patch has told you.
3: I think you're a meanie.
0: The truth is, it's a dog-eat-dog world out there.
5: If the capitalists don't get you, the plague will. Mm-hmm. Everyone must look out for themselves. It's just a big rat race.
6: That's an awfully dark and selfish worldview. Your outlook, Ivan, is terrible.
5: Well, when you experience the things I have been through, then you too will wallow in filth and self-pity. My only consolation is that my victimhood identity makes me more self-righteous than others and brings validating attention and pity.
0: Does someone need pity party, dearie?
5: I do! I do!
0: Get in line, chorus! Spotlight! Look, miserable!
7: When you don't get your way and it ruins your day, when again you're told dreaded word no.
0: Yet!

0: miserable story.
1: Then you're covered in fleas and you transmit disease.
0: Oh, yeah.
1: When you lose your left arm in a trap, you will find you're depressed and the blame you will rest on the universe or on your mom.
2: Oh, she never hugged me.
0: Dear, dear, she was a dirty rat.
1: Throw.

0: thing to do is make everyone miserable too. Pretty good singing, eh? Better than your little pirate captain, yet?
1: Mr. Ivan, I know what disease you have.
0: Yeah. Bubonic salmonella hepavirus.
1: No, the poochy lip disease.
0: The what?
1: C major. Mouse drill. Please.
0: Wait, mouse drill. How do you know this

0: I'm gonna get a Grammy for this.
1: What did we ever do to you?
2: Not what you did. What your captain did.
1: Huh?
2: I will take revenge because he poisoned my only son.
1: Poison him?
2: Yes, with democracy.
1: Democracy?
3: Technically, America's a democratic republic.
2: It does not matter. He was exterminated so young. My poor rotten bonken.
4: There, may he rest in peace.
1: Rotten bonken? He isn't dead.
5: Oh, he's doing fine. He opened a successful pizzeria in Queens.
2: No, he's dead to me.
4: There.
2: But now, I will finally get my revenge on Patch the Pirate's son! Remove them from my prison.
4: Guards, take these prisoners to dungeon.
1: Help! Help! Is anyone there?
3: Precious, just give up. No one can hear you. You're just giving me a headache.
5: Listen, do you hear that? It's that scratching noise again.
1: I think I hear it too.
3: It's getting closer.
5: Hurry, step away from the wall. Someone's about to break through.
3: Look out!
5: What is it?
1: Aw, he's a cute little guinea pig.
6: Through here, we've made contact.
3: Who is that?
6: Here they are. PJ Pirate, is it really you?
5: Pixie, what on earth are you doing here?
6: Rescuing you and your crew. The underground church has been tracking you since you crash-landed in Bonkenland.
3: The underground church?
6: Yes. Here in Bonkenland, Christianity was outlawed years ago. Under threat of persecution, the church had to start meeting in secret.
1: That's terrible.
6: You must be the new crew members, Pistol and Precious.
1: Pleased to meet you.
3: How did you end up in Bonkenland, Pixie?
6: I came as a missionary after I left the Jolly Roger. Then I was recruited as a tunneling specialist by the underground church. Oh, Wombrat, too. He's here on special assignment to help unearth evil Bonken plans.
7: Yeah, we go now!
6: Right. Come along, crew. We're gonna smuggle you out of Bonkenland in a Bonken U-boat.
7: Yeah.
3: What?
6: Wombrat totally renovated it.
7: It's shiny, so shiny!
1: I've never been on a submarine.
6: Hurry now. We haven't a moment to lose.
8: Land ho! Off the starboard bow!
9: According to the map, we are... No, Petal. Mommy needs that. It's called the Land Down Under. Whoa, it's a big one.
8: It's a beaut.
9: It seems vaguely familiar, like I've been here before.
8: Really? Hey, look down in the water at all of that gold.
9: Oh, it's like a golden grotto.
8: Yeah.
9: I have been here before when I was little.
8: What?
9: Commodore, we have to get out of here.
8: Wait, but why? What's that?
10: Good eye, mates.
8: Something's grabbing the ship.
10: Slipping out so soon? Colonel Cottonmouth was correct. A clueless crew did course through my chasm.
9: It squashed the giant squid.
8: Wait, you two know each other?
10: Why, if it isn't the pretty princess pirate. Your lovely little ship will make a fine limited addition to my lot. I squeeze, you squirm.
8: Unhand our ship, untentacle our ship.
10: Posh, puny, pathetic peons. Why, it took me weeks to wriggle my way out of that watery prison where Patch the Pirate put me. As you're aware, what goes around comes around.
9: He's going to sink the ship.
8: Look out!
9: Oh, it's okay, Petal. Mommy's got you. What was that? that?
10: Right, the Coast Guard.
8: It's a whale!
11: Is he?
9: It's not just any whale. It's Wally Whale.
8: Who?
10: Get back, you busybody beluga. Blue whale, not beluga. Don't make me tie your tentacles again, Squirt.
12: Ouch! Ouch! Why, Wally? I was just unwinding.
10: Lucky little lady.
9: Wally Whale, thank you for the rescue.
8: We were in a tight squeeze.
10: You're welcome, Princess. Anytime. Sorry to hear Captain Patch is retiring.
9: Then you've heard.
10: Yup. Makes me feel sad. Almost makes me blubber.
9: Me too. I still can't imagine the Jolly Roger without Captain Patch. It makes you wonder, should she even keep sailing?
10: But she has to keep sailing. We need the Jolly Roger now more than ever.
9: You really think so?
10: Life is full of change, and change is sometimes hard. But God never changes, and He still has plenty of work for you to do.
8: That reminds me of that verse in Ecclesiastes. To everything there is a season, and a time to every purpose under heaven.

0: Bad news, Bootstrap. 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
1: That's a shame. The past few days at sea have been a breeze.
2: We should be wary. We are rapidly approaching the doldrums. We must diligently avoid drifting into a...
3: Bootstrap! The wind! It stopped!
4: Dead spot. Oh, we really blew it.
0: We're trapped in the doldrums!
4: This heat wave is sweltering. We're doomed.
0: Water. Water everywhere. Nor any drop to drink.
1: Look, here comes something.
0: It's an albatross.
1: No, I think it's Sissy. Anything to report?
3: I flew as far as my feathers would fluster, but all I found is that frightful archipelago.
4: We're doomed. Doomed. Deserted in these desolate doldrums.
0: Oh, dear. The sunstroke is getting to Herbert. He's got the doldrums delirium.
1: Are you sure?
4: Doomed. Desiccated. Drifting.
0: Symptoms are disoriented, downcast, and dribbling words that start with the letter D.
3: How dismal.
1: What can we do?
0: We must escape this heat before permanent apathy and malaise sets in.
1: Our only chance is to drift past the archipelago and try to catch a zephyr.
3: Catch a zephyr? But I'm a pescatarian. I only eat fish.
0: Don't you know of the dangers of the archipelago? Legends say that crazed creatures live deep in the dells.
3: And like sirens, they hypnotize sailors into crashing on the rocks.
1: If I had my druthers, we'd do something different. But we're high and dry. Oh dear, now I'm alliterating.
3: What's that noise?
0: Uh-oh, maybe they aren't legends. Everyone, cover your ears.
4: We're doomed, I tell you.
1: The wind is picking up. It's coming off the archipelago.
0: Look out! One of the creatures is coming toward us.
2: Wait a second. This music isn't hypnotic or terror-inducing. In fact, it's quite jubilant.
3: Herbert uncovered his ears, and he didn't use any alliteration.
5: Judith, Judith, we got visitors. Grab your pitch pipe.
6: We never get visitors.
5: Bonjour, buenos dias, and alohas.
6: Time for the welcome jingle.
0: Who are you?
5: Wait for it.
6: And the one, and the two, and the three.
5: We are the Archipelicans, and we welcome you to the archipelago.
6: We're working on it.
1: Archipelagans? But what about the legends?
6: What legends?
0: About the deadly creatures whose terrible screeching wrecks unwitting ships.
5: What? No wonder everyone always screams in terror when we sing.
6: And we always thought we were flat.
5: Most of the time you are flat, Judith.
6: At least my vibrato doesn't sound like a blue-footed blueby.
1: What brought you to this sweltering archipelago?
5: Well, we were just a couple snowbirds trying to go to Acapulco on vacation.
6: But somebody misread the map.
5: It was an accident, Judith.
6: I'm not blaming anyone.
5: But it turns out there's lots of other archipelicans here, and we all love to sing together.
4: Your singing is very sonorous.
3: Herbert, you snapped out of your delirium.
4: You're right. I feel much less despondent. I believe it was the music.
5: That's our favorite song.
6: It has an effect on people.
4: Really?
6: Yeah. You see, down here in the doldrums, there's no breezes.
5: No ice in our drinks, no air conditioning.
6: No musical accompaniments.
5: We realized that either we could mope and moan and be miserable, or we could sing and be joyful despite our circumstances.
6: Even down here, in the deepest, driest dell.
5: And what do you know? When we started singing, our voices echoed so loudly and joyfully that it started blowing all the way through the archipelago.
6: Now we can put enough wind in your sails to send you right out of the doldrums.
3: Wow, what gusto!
4: Does music really have that kind of power?
0: Herbert, you may be surprised to hear that music is very powerful. It can affect our emotions, direct our thoughts, and even give us energy.
4: Truly fascinating. I believe I've read such studies.
1: But the most amazing thing about music is that God tells us to worship Him with it.
4: Really?
3: Yes. The Bible says, make a joyful noise unto the Lord and to come before his presence with singing.
6: Exactly. That's exactly why we sing.
5: Even though things may not be breezy and easy down here in the doldrums, we can always praise God for who he is and for his many blessings.
1: When you have the right view of God, you have everything to sing about.

0: there yet?
1: No, precious.
0: I wish Pixie was with us. She was so nice.
1: One could even say motherly.
2: This sub sure is speedy. It's in a league of its own.
0: Pistol's playing with the radio again.
1: Crazy Ivan listens to some weird music. Ooh, propaganda.
2: Wait a second, crew. I spy something through the periscope.
0: Oh, I want to play. Is it green?
2: I think we're approaching land. No, wait. We're approaching sand. It must be the Old West.
1: Finally, surfacing the U-boat.
2: Uh-oh, we're closer to land than I thought. Slow her down, Pistol. We're about to hit a sandbar.
1: Well, I think we surfaced.
2: We really have to work on our crash landings.
0: Yay! Last one out is a Bolshevik.
3: Hi-ho, Winchester. I'll say we got an enemy vessel invading our sovereign waters.
2: I think I hear someone outside the U-boat.
0: The door is stuck.
3: Charge! Remember the Alamo.
1: Here, precious. Let me try the door. You have to push a little harder.
3: Surrender your bunk and bed vessel, you rat scallions.
1: Got it.
3: I'm being hit. The invading vermin bonking bunk my noggin.
2: Are you okay?
0: Oops, sorry.
3: I think I cracked my cranium.
2: Lone Stranger, I didn't realize it was you.
3: Who?
2: Lone Stranger, don't you remember me? It's PJ Pirate from Patch the Pirate's crew.
3: Patch? Patch the Pirate? Why, if you're a friend of Captain Patch, you must be a friend, not foe. My name is Cactus Patch.
1: Cactus Patch?
3: I'm not sure who this Lone Stranger fella is.
0: But your handkerchief says Lone Stranger.
1: And you're wearing a mask.
3: Well, I'll be hornswoggled.
2: We heard Cactus Patch fell over a cliff years ago. He survived, but hadn't been seen since.
3: Well, the last thing I remember was trying to send an emoji over smoke signal up on Precipice Peak, and I must have fallen and hit my head and caught the amnesia.
0: Ouch!
3: You folks jogged my memory. Thanks for hitting me with your submarine.
2: You're welcome. I think.
3: What brings you to the Old West, and where's Captain Patch?
1: We're on a race around the world!
2: Captain Patch is retiring, and whoever wins this race will become the new captain of the Jolly Roger.
3: Ain't that exciting?
2: But unfortunately for us, we just crashed our U-boat, and now we need to get to the other side of the continent.
3: Wait, I got it. We're gonna need a few more horses.
0: I love horses!
3: Lightning can help. Lightning. I say lightning.
2: Are you going to hit him on the head with a shovel like you used to?
3: Of course not. This is the 21st century. I just spritz him with this here squirt bottle. It's more palatable to modern sensibilities. Lightning.
4: Sure miss the shovel.
3: Lightning. Do you know where we can find some extra horses?
4: Yep. Just over that there canyon.
3: We could ride them horses clear across the continent, right to the banks of the mighty Mr. Slippy.
1: The Mr. Slippy River?
3: From there, we just need to find you a boat.
2: That's a great idea.
1: We have to cross a whole continent? How will we ever make it?
0: Should we even try?
3: Should you try?
0: It's getting dark and scary.
3: Who ever heard of such? Ain't you never heard you gotta keep on keeping on?
1: I don't think that's grammatically correct.
3: Well, it may be bad grammar, but it's good teaching. Bible says we're supposed to persevere in doing good and following God's will.
2: And it says that God gives us endurance and strength.
0: No matter how hard or scary?
3: Well, if God has called you to a task, He'll give you the strength to complete it. We're just supposed to keep trusting the Lord and keep on keeping on.

0: We're approaching Micronesia.
1: Look at the little islands. I could fit the trees in the palm of my hand.
0: Whoa, what's that off in the distance?
1: It looks like a jet ski.
2: Attention, Princess and Commodore! I have a super secret message for you.
1: It's Klondike the Penguin.
2: Please, Princess, don't disclose my secret identity. Note the sunglasses. I'm incognito.
0: I thought we were in Micronesia.
1: Sorry, Klondike. Mr. Secret Penguin. What's your message?
2: I've been sent to warn you of a vast, nefarious web of conspiracy.
1: A what?
2: Would you believe something really scary?
0: But how did you find us?
2: I was contacted by the International Spy Academy and told you would be passing through Micronesia any day. I was already in the area on a super secret mission.
1: What kind of mission?
2: The super secret kind.
0: It wouldn't happen to involve a slice of lemmings with a large futuristic weapon, would it?
2: Astoundingly perceptive. We could use a guy like you in the force, but how?
3: Because they're right behind you.
2: Ooh, the old sneak up behind you routine, eh?
4: Get the penguin!
2: Quickly, I must read you the secret message.
1: Yes?
2: The following message is for Princess Pirate, Commodore Morgan,
0: okay.
2: Or the baby currently using the alias Petal Pirate. Stop. Do not sail down the Rio Lindo River. Stop. Sneaky Sheik waiting to ambush.
1: What?
2: Stop. Plans to destroy the yacht and capture the crew. Stop. Also, massive ambush waiting at Cliffhanger Canyon.
1: Oh.
2: Stop.
0: Is that all?
2: Congrats on the baby. She's adorable.
0: Oh,
2: stop.
0: Thanks.
1: Thank you.
2: This message will self-destruct in 3, 2... Missed me by that much.
0: What's going on, Klondike?
2: There's been an increase in villainy across the world. All active agents have been put on high alert.
0: What do the villains want?
2: The usual. King Me First wants to corrupt the youth. Balkanland wants a warm water port. The Sneaky Sheik wants to get his sneaky hands on atomic weapons.
0: You can't escape politics anywhere.
1: Not even in children's fiction.
0: But why are they all attacking now?
2: It's the announcement that Patch the Pirate is retiring. They think with Patch out of the picture, no one will stand up to them. After all, evil triumphs when good men do nothing.
1: Inspiring and quotable.
2: Thank you. Just came up with it on the spot.
0: But we're ready to stand up to them.
2: I'm glad to hear you say that.
4: Treat them, treat them, treat them, treat them.

0: witches can do about it!
1: Who is that?
2: The lunatic lemming leader, Lilliput!
0: Once we shrink, Cold Hardica, we will be enlarged in the view of the world! Everyone looks down on us. Everyone always walks on the little guy!
3: I've been stepped on 3 times this week.
0: 4 years we've been belittled!
4: Diminished!
0: Minimized!
1: Lilliput, it was wrong of people to belittle you.
0: You bet it was!
1: But when people mistreat you, the answer isn't to lash out or get even.
5: Do you lemmings know what your real problem is?
3: Our size?
6: Rabies?
0: No opposable thumbs?
5: No, it's bitterness.
6: Bitterness? What? Let me check.
3: Oh, don't lick me.
7: Ew, that's unsanitary.
6: We don't taste bitter. Actually, I'd say it's closer to chicken.
1: No, not bitter like the taste. Bitter like the feeling. It's what happens when we decide to hang on to anger, hurt, or resentment because of mistreatment or bad experiences.
6: Oh. Makes more sense.
1: The Bible says that when people mistreat us, we should turn the other cheek.
6: And then we punch them?
1: No, we're supposed to love people, even if they look down on us or mistreat us.
0: But what about vengeance? I'm knocking them down to size.
1: We shouldn't do any of that. God tells us to show forgiveness.

0: Maybe we are trapped in a destructive cycle of behaviors where we cling to toxic, unresolved issues and mindlessly follow a psychopath.
1: Doesn't sound healthy.
2: No, Lemmings! Fall in line! I'll show you, you big-headed, high and mighty humans! Fire the weapon of mass reduction! Shriek back!
3: Look out!
4: Drop the weapon, Lemmings!
2: Watch as your baby shrinks before your eyes!
5: Oh, baby.
6: Why is she, getting bigger?
7: She didn't shrink. She's gigantic!
8: Oh, Petal, are you okay?
2: What have you done?
9: They must have hit the grow setting instead of shrink.
0: Oh, if only we had opposable thumbs!
8: Steady, Petal, steady.
2: No! Get away! Jumbo baby?
0: Run away!
6: Don't crush me!
2: Courageous retreat!
0: We'll follow!

0: me to a precipice!
1: Way to go, Petal!
2: The Titanic toddler recovered the weapon!
3: That's one big, bright baby!
1: Yeah!
2: Let's hurry and shrink her back to size! If you leave straight from here and head to Cliffhanger Canyon, you might still be able to win the race!
3: Actually, I have another idea. But we have to make a few strategic detours.
4: Keep on a port tack, Herbert.
5: Aye, aye, Bootstrap Man. We caught a strong trade wind.
1: With such alacrity, we'll reach Cliffhanger Canyon post-haste.
5: Nice vocab.
1: Thanks.
5: Alberta, I've been ruminating on some questions again. Do you truly believe that God is always watching you?
1: Of course, Herbert.
5: But how can he be in more places than one and see everything?
1: Because he is God. We may be made in his image, but God is a spirit, and he is vastly above and beyond what we humans can even begin to understand.
4: He isn't bound by time or space. God is omnipresent, omniscient, and omnipotent.
5: Ah, yes. Omnipresent, meaning he is everywhere at all times. Omniscient, meaning he knows all things. And omnipotent, meaning he is all-powerful.
1: Precisely.
5: But how do you really know?
6: In Proverbs, it says the eyes of the Lord are in every place.
1: In Psalms, it says God's understanding is infinite, and that there isn't anywhere that we can flee from his presence.
4: Over and over again in the Bible, God reveals to us that he is almighty.
6: And that nothing is impossible for him.
4: Remember, crew, when Captain Patch said he wanted us to learn about our worldview?
5: Yes.
4: Well, at the root of our worldview is our view of God.
1: When I think about how great God is and how much he has done for me, it's overwhelming.
5: Overwhelming? In what way?
1: You know, the fact that this almighty God saw us in our sin and sent his only son to die for us, so that we could spend eternity with him.
5: Oh, that again.
1: Yes, that. That is everything, Herbert.
4: It's because Jesus died and rose again that we have purpose in life and praises to sing.
6: And the more you think about who he is and what he's done, all you can do is overflow with his praise.

0: Welcome to the banks. I say welcome to the banks of the mighty Mr. Slippy River.
1: That's one of the biggest rivers I've ever seen.
0: We need to get you down to the River Delta. Because once you're Delta, it's a straight flight to Cliffhanger Canyon.
2: Aren't we going southwest?
0: No, it's northeast from here.
3: Look, there's a boat coming down the river.
0: Why, if it isn't Furling Frog.
4: Hiya, Cactus Patch. What brings you to the muddy Mr. Slippy?
0: I must say, I'm escorting my friends here clear across the continent.
1: We're on a race around the world.
4: Riveting.
2: I like your boat, Mr. Frog.
4: This old thing? Had it since I was a tadpole. Call it the Puddle Jumper.
0: Merlin, is there a chance you could give these kids a float down to the Delta?
4: Sure could. You kids ever been on a boat before?
3: Of course. We're sailors.
4: Guess I jumped to the wrong conclusion.
2: We sail with Patch the Pirate.
4: Patch the Pirate? Well, why didn't you say so? Hop on, and we'll slip on down to Mr. Slippy.
1: Thanks so much, Cactus Patch, for everything.
0: Don't mention it, PJ. You kids just remember what I told you. Even if your captain retires or your friends give up, you gotta keep on keeping on.
3: We will, Cactus.
2: Goodbye, Lightning.
0: Bye now. Lightning. Lightning. I say Lightning.
4: I'm up. Bye.
3: This motorboat is hopping.
4: She's sturdier than a lily pad. Even with all this extra weight, she wouldn't croak.
1: Is that a riverboat behind us?
4: Sure looks like it. Not many left around these parts.
2: It kind of looks like the Dixie Slipper.
4: Well, call me a horned toad. That is the Dixie Slipper.
0: Why, if it ain't PJ and the Pipsqueak.
1: You better not try anything, Cottonmouth.
0: I am offended by that disparaging insinuation on my sterling character. Marcus Sin, aim the cannon at that motorboat. Discreet life.
5: Yes, boss.
0: How did you little rascals get this far anyway?
2: We rode horses all the way across the continent.
3: Cactus Patch helped us.
0: Cactus Patch? That flea-bitten backwoods second cousin of mine?
1: Second cousin?
0: On my mother's wayward side. Some folks even say we sound alike. Imagine that. Me sounding like that redneck ranger. Who ever heard of such?
5: Yes, boss. No, boss.
2: Don't you talk about Cactus that way.
3: Yeah, I want to be just like Cactus when I grow up. You should be honored to be compared to him.
0: Honored? Why, that old loon ain't got a penny to his name, let alone important friends or any formal education.
1: A person's character is much more important than any of those things.
4: And the only person worth following is a person who's following the Lord.

0: Sorry we can't stay for more of your sanctimonious singing, but I got a race to win. But I do have a little parting gift for you. Fire, moccasin.
1: Yes, boss.
2: Uh-oh.
3: Look out, crew!
0: Almost, moccasin. Little to the left.
4: We're sitting ducks.
2: I ain't no duck. I'm a frog.
4: Zen, please! I see my beloved. Ooh, wait. Oh, sweet Vidalia, you have found him for me.
0: What in tarnation is all that ruckus?
1: Put your hands up, Cotton Mile. Tell your serpentine varmint to step away from the cannon.
5: We're safe!
3: It's a U.S. Marshal.
4: Oh, my darling Cottonmouth, I have finally found you.
2: And the Queen of the Swamp, lovely Lenoe.
0: Uh-oh, it's the big beak ball and chain. Come on, moccasin, we better skedaddle before I get noosed with nuptials again.
4: Oh, mon chéri, you can run, my sweet sneaky darling, but you cannot hide. Oh, wait,
1: the fugitive's on the run again.
6: Lovely Lenoe is chasing Colonel Cottonmouth into the swamp.
2: He moves real fast when he's running from commitment.
1: Are you fine folks okay? I saw that rascal Cottonmouth try to sink you flat.
3: Yes, ma'am. Thanks to you.
1: Those two rascals are wanted in more states than you can spell. Any chance you folks could keep an eye on this here stolen vessel while I chase down those fugitives?
6: You mean we can take the Dixie Slipper?
1: Sure can. Careful, honey. You don't want me to accidentally breathe on you.
5: Woo! I smell onions.
1: Here's my card.
3: Sweet Vidalia, U.S. Marshal and Private Eye. She always gets her man.
1: That's me. My address is there on the back. You just bring the stolen slip around here, and we'll impound it.
6: Any chance we could maybe take it on a detour to Cliffhanger Canyon?
1: I don't see why not.
4: Vidalia, I almost got my delinquent darling.
0: You keep your nose out of my business, woman.
1: If that don't beat all, her nose is better than a bloodhound. Well, I gotta run. Y'all be careful now. You hear?
2: Better hurry and hop onto that there Dixie Slipper.
3: With the Dixie Slipper, we just might still be in the race.
5: Yay!
7: In this heat.
8: Oh, don't look now, but I see something in the distance.
7: Meow. Oh, it's a ship. We have a winner.
8: It looks like it, but who is it?
7: I think it's Finley, Meow, or maybe Princess? No, wait, I can't tell.
8: Maybe I can see if I step further out and hang over this cliff and, oh.
7: Are you falling?
8: No, I just thought maybe it was time for another song. I can't quite make out the ship.
7: Oh, I'm so sick of waiting now. Why did you have to have this silly race anyway?
8: It was to see who could prove ready to be the next captain of the Jolly Roger.
7: But why have another captain now? Don't you realize you're going to be replaced?
8: It's not about me, Vanity.
7: Just think. If another captain comes along, everyone may forget all about you. You worked all these years to make a name for yourself, Meow. And for what? You should tell these kids that nobody can fill your boots. They shouldn't bother trying, Meow.
8: I definitely won't be doing that. A Christian doesn't live his life to make a name for himself. We live to glorify Christ.
7: Oh, Paul.
9: I hope I'm not late for the party.
10: Wise guy, how did you manage to get here before those pirates?
9: You'll never believe it. I was sailing along in my little dinghy, minding my own business, up to no good, when suddenly I was sucked into a giant plot hole.
10: No. Everyone hates the plot hole.
9: Next thing I knew, I plopped down right here outside Cliffhanger Canyon.
7: Meow, about time you boys dropped by.
10: Any luck playing to the captain's vanity?
7: Not at all. And I was really persuasive. But he's just as patchy as ever.
9: It must be exhausting upholding moral principles all the time.
10: Tell me about it. But worry not. The clock is running out for the Jolly Roger.
8: You won't steal my ship again, Fiendly. Cheating disqualifies you from the race, and you clearly didn't travel the whole course.
10: Steal it? I'm not going to steal it. I'm going to scuttle the Jolly Roger once and for all.
8: What?
10: I realized beating the brats in the race was unlikely. So, I decided to try a different approach.
7: Divide and conquer!
10: By now, both PJ and Princess have been eliminated, leaving only the Jolly Roger to naively float all alone into its demise.
8: You're planning an ambush.
7: Oh, Patch, look, here come all your old friends to join the fun.
9: Ooh, Bonkin' Land U-boats!
11: On them to sweet revenge! Faster, you underlings!
8: Not crazy Ivan.
9: And I think I see some Viking longships off the horizon. I haven't been this giddy since the Great Depression.
7: And look at the blimps floating in the sky.
10: Yes, the Bonken von Blimpens. Unfortunately, Captain, the Jolly Roger and the adventures of Patch the Pirate have an expiration date. And that date is today!
7: Look at that silly Patch! He's making a banner to warn his crew!
10: By the time they see it, they'll be blown to bits!
12: We have nearly sailed around the world,
13: and Magellan would be proud.

0: What is it, Alberta?
1: We can't sing this song anymore.
2: Why not?
1: Because things are changing. In fact, with Captain Patch retiring, things are never going to be the same. Ever again.
0: But
1: I don't know that I'm ready for things to change this much. I want them to stay the same.
0: Sometimes we don't get to decide what we're ready for, but God has a perfect timing in everything He allows in our life.

0: Now, Berta, I have another question for you.
1: Okay, Herbert.
0: How did you join Patch's crew? And why are most of the crew on the Jolly Roger young children?
1: Actually, that's a fascinating story. It all started when...
2: I spy Cliffhanger Canyon, Bootstrap Ben!
1: Already?
3: We made it, crew!
1: I don't see any other ships. I think we've won!
0: Are those big balloons off in the distance?
2: Maybe it's a celebration for the winner.
1: Approaching the escarpment.
3: Something doesn't feel right.
0: Where's Captain Patch?
4: Fire the cannons!
5: Und fire the torpedoes!
1: It's an ambush!
0: Look out, everyone! We are taking on enemy fire!
2: We have to turn back! I think I'm going to faint!
3: Return fire! Everyone brace for impact!
1: We've been hit!
0: The Jolly Roger is taking on water!
1: They struck the bilge pump!
3: The Bonkins bombed the bilge?
2: Yes, Bootstrap! They burst the bilge and blew a bulging breach in the bottom of the boat!
5: Keep firing! The Jolly Roger is sinking!
1: We're starting to go under! What do we do?
3: We have to abandon ship before we all get sucked down with her.
2: Say it ain't so. I never thought I'd see the day.
3: We have no choice. Quick, to the lifeboats.
6: The little ankle biters are trying to escape. Send in the pumpkin for flipping.
7: Don't worry, rodents. We Vikings can take it from here.
5: Blunder! Row, row, row your boat gently down the stream.
2: They're messing us, and the Vikings are chasing us.
3: Everyone row faster.
0: There's no escape. All is lost.
1: What was that?
2: Look over there. It's Commodore and Princess.
5: Ready the cannonade!
0: But what ship is that?
3: They brought the Triumph. It's the flagship of the Fair Isles.
1: And the entire Navy is with him.
2: And look, King Arthuratus and Starry Knight sent some ships from Lumbago as well.
0: They look ready for battle.
1: Like they had a good night's sleep.
6: Yes, that is not fair! I need a pity party!
8: We don't have time for a tantrum.
6: Fine, later. Redirect your fire, vermin! Attack the galleons! But where is my infantry infestation?
9: Alberta, Bootstrap, Sissy, hang on! We're coming!
5: Cover your ears, Petal! Ready, aim, fire!
10: Didn't damage the dinghy! Carpe diem, villains! Carpe diem!
0: Watch out, Alberta! The Vikings!
11: Come here, you little brat!
1: Unhand me! Don't make me use my stranger taser!
11: Got her!
7: Would you hurry up and kidnap the ginger?
1: I warned you!
2: Watch out for the blimpin' bombs!
3: Keep rowing, crew!
10: Give up already! You're clearly outgunned!
1: Meow, what was that?
10: Good. Colonel Cottonmouth made it.
5: Let him through the blockade!
12: Hold on, Pistol and Precious. Let's teach these villains a thing or two.
2: That blimp is about to bonk and bomb us!
1: Look! It's PJ on the Dixie Slipper!
12: Hurry, Pistol! Fire at that bonk and blimpin'!
13: Aye, aye, PJ!
0: Great shot, Pistol!
6: Oh, that little brat burst my blimpin'!
14: Who gives the child a BB gun?
6: I don't saw irresponsible!
5: Pajama Pirate stole the Dixie Slipper!
13: Those menacing miners are charging right through the blockade!
7: Oops, they are pumping my pistons!
13: Send in the sneaky sheiks, sneaky scimitar assassins!
12: Great shot, Pistol! Watch out, Pistol! An assassin!
9: Whoa! They have giant scimitars!
12: I got him, Pistol! Whoa! Hi-ya!
9: Nice kick!
12: Oh, thanks! Here comes some more!
9: Wait a second! If you're up here, who's driving the boat?
0: I am! Don't worry, I totally got this!
12: We're all gonna die!
6: Pet Junior myself!
2: Someone help! The Vikings have us cornered!
7: Oh, your goose is cooked, bird brain!
13: Good one, Baron!
7: That was so clever! Bring my battle axe!
13: Oh, right away, right away!
1: Help! Anyone!
6: Help? Did I hear help?
7: No! Okay, fess up. Who threw the coconut?
2: Look, everyone! It's Banana Man!
15: Sorry to make your Viking plans fruitless.
7: Get that vine-swinging hooligan off my ship! Somebody stop him! Where's the catapult?
13: We're trying, Baroness! Don't let anybody swing in between the riggings of our lone ships!
7: Well, I don't care! This is personal! Shoot him from the sky this instant!
13: But those are our ships!
7: Oh, this instant!
13: Right away, Baroness! We're firing the catapult!
15: Better peel out of here.
7: Seriously? Did we dent it? Oh dear, that's a downer.
13: My dinghy! It's deflating! You Danish dimwits downed my dinghy!
16: Cut out the friendly fire and focus, fellow fiends! Wise guy, climb aboard the fiend ship. We're going to take out the Triumph and that pirate wannabe.
0: Alberta, keep rowing. We're almost to the Triumph.
17: Ready another cannonade.
3: Ahoy, Commodore.
17: Ahoy, Bootstrap. Here's a line.
3: Got it. Climb on up, crew.
1: Commodore, how did you get the Triumph?
17: We were warned about the ambush by an agent from the Spy Academy, so we stopped in the Fair Isles and in Lumbago for backup.
9: Nice shot. Pistol just took out another Bonkin Blimpin.
17: Oh, rats! The Bonkin infantry just arrived!
1: Look at them scurry!
2: SOS! SOS! Sabo's shooting off the seashore!
1: The entire Bonkinland army is here! We'll never survive!
18: Head 'em up! Move them out! Forward roll!
2: Look! It's Sarge from Camp Cuckoo Woods!
18: Hot one, hot two, hey ho! Hug a mucky rubber ducky, right face, left face, comedy ho! Cuckoo-wacka,
19: cuckoo-wacka, fight-oo, cuckoo-wacka, number one, ooh!
18: A 10 hut scouts! Mother, I have to hang up now. I'm heading into battle. I'm not playing. Mother, please, I'm working. I'm almost a full-grown man.
2: It looks like he brought a canoe of camp scouts to help us.
18: Sure did, Miss Sissy. We got the distress alert from the Spy Academy and came lickety-split. I brought my best battle-hardened wilderness scouts.
19: Attend, hut! Reporting for duty!
14: And I made the food rations for everybody.
2: Oh, It's lunatic!
14: A peanut butter and jelly sandwich for every scout. Yum, yum.
20: Looks like you have a rodent infestation.
3: You can say that again.
20: Looks like you have a rodent infestation. Fear not. Each of my scouts has earned their exterminator badge.
19: Termites, rats, and other pests must be dealt with at the nest.
14: Yeah! Wait, ticks aren't pests. Right?
20: A tin hut.
9: Wait, did you row across the ocean in that big canoe?
20: Sure did. And now each of these scouts earn their transatlantic rowing badge.
19: Yay!
20: One for you, one for you. A tin hut. Oh, someone shot a hole in my brand new hat with a popcorn kernel.
17: It's those bonkin' rats firing at us from the beaches and the cliffs.
3: They have the high ground.
20: Attend hut scouts. Prepare for an amphibious invasion. Snorkels.
19: Check.
20: Goggles.
19: Check.
20: Updated will. Leave everything to Mother.
19: Check.
20: To the beachhead.
0: But how will you fight the bonkin' blitz with only camp scouts?
20: Just leave that to us. Bait?
19: Check!
20: Traps?
19: Check!
20: Glue boards?
19: Check!
20: Ultrasonic repeller?
19: Check!
20: Over and out! Part one, part two, hey! Ho! Hug the lucky rubber ducky right face!

0: That song really is a classic.
1: Here comes Banana Man.
2: Hello, Commodore and Princess.
3: Perfect timing, Banana Man.
2: Got the distress signal and had to swing by. Couldn't leave my friends hanging.
0: Precious just ran over another U-boat with the Dixie Slipper.
2: I've never seen a boat peel off in so many directions.
4: I have no idea what I'm doing, but this is awesome!
3: Oh no! There's a U-boat tailing them!
5: No! No, now she's going right again! No! Oh no! No, turn right! No, wait! No! Go back left! No, she's turning left! Back left!
6: The second grader steering! I'll just sink them!
1: PJ and the kids don't see the U-boat!
3: We have to do something!
2: Quick, pretty princess, take this coconut.
3: A coconut?
2: And this rope.
3: Where did that come from?
2: Oh, I've got bunches. Now you swing from the left, and I'll swing from your other left, and we'll both bombard that bunkin' boat.
3: But I've never really swung before.
2: Oh, you'll get the hang of it. Ready?
3: Almost. Here, Alberta, take Petal. I'm really not qualified for childcare.
7: Bye-bye.
2: That's what there's a rotten banana. On the count of three. One, two,
8: Perfect shot, boy.
9: Thank you.
3: Those Vikings hit Banana Man with a catapult.
2: I'm okay.
3: Princess, the U-boat. Oh, right. Here it goes.
4: She's swinging over to the Dixie Slipper. And look, the scouts are already on the beach.
10: Fire the rodent bomb. Time to fumigate the waterfront!
11: Aye, Sarge! Fire!
4: Sarge! We may just survive the skunch! Did I jinx it?
0: What was that?
12: Finally, for the pièce de résistance of my plan, a giant, flying, fire-breathing random!
13: You booked Rex for the reunion? Oh, you are good, Feedly. Well played.
12: He definitely knows how to make an entrance.
14: Hope I didn't miss all the fun. Show me some sailors to scorch.
1: Wait, nobody thought to mention you have a giant fire-breathing dragon as a sworn enemy too?
0: Stick around long enough, Commodore, and it gets weirder and weirder.
14: You're toast, little sailors.
1: He's attacking the Lumbago ships.
3: We have to do something.
14: Where's my little spineless seagull friend? I got a bone to pick with her. Or more like, a feather to fry.
4: That does it! Sissy, aren't you going to faint from fear?
7: Nope. Alberta, hand me my jetpack.
3: But I thought you said you were never going to touch that ever again.
7: Desperate times, Alberta.
4: But what can you do? I thought you were just a big sissy.
7: There's only one way to deal with a big, brow-beating bully.
4: What is it?
7: Stand up to him. Or in this case, fly in his face. He ruffled my feathers for the last time.
0: What will you do?
7: Hi-ya! I'm going to sky-jump!
4: Sissy knows the way of the sky, Joe?
0: Just when you think you know a bird.
3: Wait, where's Petal?
1: I thought you had her.
0: She's over there playing with the cannon.
1: What?
4: I'll get the infant. No, Petal.
3: Ew, stinky diaper. I'm definitely not qualified for that.
12: Losing control of the little rugrats?
1: Feendly, how did you get aboard my ship?
12: My good Commodore, I'm an expert at slinking in the shadows.
13: Drop your weapons, puny pirates, and grovel!
0: Not today, villains.
13: Oh, Fiendly, look out! The pirate with the good taste in footwear is behind you!
12: I'll take care of this one, wise guy. I'll just use my triple dipple windy upper super bubble nunchuck flying super system.
5: I wasn't finished!
12: Great, he's a spry one. I'm getting too old for this.
13: Let go of the wheel, Commodore, and put your hands where I can see them.
9: You mean this hand?
13: Oh, poor choice, Commandant. Prepare to be subjugated by my stylish swordplay.
9: Oh, brother.
13: No, you're no brother of mine.
3: Come on, Bootstrap. Oh, watch out, Commodore.
4: Look! Princess is almost to the Dixie Slipper! Just one more ship to go!
3: That sure was a long way to swing!
7: Mama! Mama!
15: Supreme Vermin, we have the Dixie Slipper in our crosshairs!
2: Then get your hairs out of the way or destroy them!
15: Right away.
2: Ready is a giant torpedo! Auf Wiedersehen, PJ Pirate.
4: Oh no! There's a U-boat on our six!
7: I can't lose them! Which is surprising.
9: He's going to fire at us!
3: One shot at this throw.
7: You threw a small coconut at a giant iron submarine?
16: Firing the torpedo.
2: Oh, niet.
9: The coconut tapped the tip of the torpedo before it left the torpedo tube.
4: You did it, Princess!
7: Good job, Princess!
9: Crazy Ivan's U-boat exploded!
3: Hooray! Petal, your mommy did it!
17: Grab the baby! No, not the redhead! She'll zap you!
3: Help! The Vikings grabbed Petal!

0: What is that thing it's chewing on?
1: I don't know. It looks like some kind of toy gun.
2: No, it's a man.
1: And don't point that thing at me. Bat baby.
0: Me! Oh, get this baby away from me! The teething toddler hit her own foot!
3: Dolly!
0: Hand me this stick! Help! Wait, I'm being baby-napped by the big baby I once baby-napped!
4: Fiendly!
5: What, wise guy? I'm a little busy shish kebabbing this whippersnapper.
6: Having trouble keeping up, Fiendly?
5: Not on your life, you sniveling pirate.
4: Fiendly, it appears Crazy Ivan's U-boat was just blown up by the princess with a coconut.
7: What?
4: And it looks like a middle school troop of wilderness warriors are routing our rodent regimen.
5: You've got to be kidding me!
8: Look! The Dixie Slipper is crossing into Cliffhanger Canyon! The race is over!
2: And PJ and Princess are both on board! Does that mean they tied?
5: But wait! That's not fair! Do something, Rex! Get this crazy seagull away from me!
2: My feet packs a punch!
5: Just hold still, little birdie, while I cook your gizzard!
2: I'll never stop! I'll never surrender! Oh!
9: Low battery. Please charge.
2: What? Right in the middle of my big sea?
9: Low battery. Please charge. Shutting down.
5: Ta-ta, little bird brain. Time for a sea salt snack.
3: Birdie.
5: What was that?
2: You won't believe us, but there's a giant baby right behind you.
5: Yeah, right. Like I'm gonna fall for...
4: Don't look now, Fiendly, but a gargantuan baby smashed the catapults and tackled your dragon monster.
5: No!
4: Well, I did tell you not to look.
8: Ooh, ouch! Petal gave the dragon a noogie.
5: This is so humiliating. They're all retreating. How dare they? What a cowardly lot. Well, wise guy, at least we... Wise guy?
10: Bad man overboard!
4: Sorry, Fiendly. I have to run. Forgot I have a prior commitment.
5: Get back here, you traitor!
4: Oh, so sorry. Having trouble hearing you. Wind's blowing in the other direction. We should do this again sometime.
5: I really should have seen this coming.
6: You probably should have.
10: You've lost, Fiendly. Drop your weapon.
5: Oh my! What in the world could that be?
8: Where? He jumped overboard, too!
5: Mayday! Mayday! Vanity, bring me my ship! I'm getting my clothes all wet! And my beautiful, long, greasy hair!
6: Hurry, crew! We have to try to save the Jolly Roger.
2: Here's Petal, and she's fun-sized again.
11: Aw, did you have fun with the cute little lizard?
2: Yay!
12: Where's Captain Patch?
7: He should be right up there, on the cliff.
11: He's gone.
7: All I see is that banner.
6: Ahoy, PJ.
7: Ahoy, Bootstrap.
6: Is everyone okay?
2: We are, but the Jolly Roger and I... Look!
8: What is it, Precious?
12: Over there, behind us. Down in the water.
7: Is that the Jolly Roger?
8: They sunk her.
2: What do we do now?
13: No, no.
8: Shh, no, it's okay, no. Petal.
14: Sorry about your ship. Guess it doesn't really matter who wins the race if there's no Jolly Roger to captain.
2: Those villains are on the other side of the canyon.
12: But where's Captain Patch?
14: I guess he abandoned you when he realized all hope was lost.
10: Wait, crew. Look up on the cliff where Patch was.
11: Yeah, it's just a banner. It says, keep sailing?
2: But how can we keep sailing now?
6: No, crew. It doesn't say sailing. It says, keep singing.
11: Keep singing? But why would Captain Patch write that?
2: He did always teach us to rejoice, even through trials.
12: Wait. Wait a minute. I know why he would write that. We do need to sing. All we have to do is sing and keep singing.
2: Alberta, are you feeling okay?
12: Everybody sing.
15: But I don't really feel like singing.
11: Me neither.
12: But that's just when you need to sing the most. Come on, everyone. Let's praise the Lord, even when everything seems lost. Even when it seems hopeless.
2: Okay, I'll try my best.

0: Something's happening.
1: Astounding! The Jolly Roger is resurfacing!
2: What's going on down there?
3: It has some kind of flotation device.

0: warned me you scuttled that sheep for good!
1: I did!
0: Their sheep, it's rising from the depths!
2: And just look at the crew! They're rising from the depths of despair, too! Oh, it's disgusting!
3: This is not part of the plan! It's just not fair!
0: And now who needs a pity party? Mm-hmm. Please borrow my Bonkenstick. Mm-hmm. And here is a peasant.
3: Thank you. It's not fair!
4: Oh, I could get used to this.
5: It worked! It really worked!
6: Yay!
7: Praise the Lord, it worked! But how?
8: Captain Patch had me retrofit the Jolly Roger with an emergency flotation device.
9: Oh.
8: I call it the Uplifter. After the crew was shipwrecked on Pleasure Island, he said we needed something in case of an emergency.

0: Da, Your Excellency.
1: Children of Patch the Pirate?
2: What in the world is he referencing?
3: I have no idea.
4: PJ, I think it's time we tell everyone.
5: I agree, Princess. Crew, we've never told you this before because Captain Patch asked us to keep it a secret. Princess and I are, well, we're Captain Patch's children.
6: What?
7: And you didn't tell any of us?
8: Well, I actually knew, but we're married.
9: And I knew too, but I've had a bird's eye view. And I didn't let out a single tweet about it.
2: But why keep this a secret?
5: Years ago, Crazy Ivan swore vengeance on the children of Patch the Pirate. He blames Patch for destroying his son. He even put a Bonkin bounty on us.
9: That's terrible.
4: And for years, Bonkinland has been chasing after us and spying on the Jolly Roger.
1: What a violation of personal privacy.
4: They even attacked and sunk a ship carrying PJ when he was just a baby. Thankfully, a brave soldier sneaked him into a lifeboat, and Patch was able to find him in the cold waters off Christmasland.
5: But once Princess reclaimed her throne in the Fair Isles, they finally confirmed our identities and must have come up with this plan to destroy us.
10: I did not see that coming.
9: Everyone, look what I found.
2: What is it?
9: It looks like a journal. It has a note to Patch's crew. Here, Bootstrap, you read it.
3: It says, "Dear crew, as you know, I've never been good at goodbyes, but the time
11: has come for me to say the very hardest of goodbyes. I have no doubt that whoever wins the race and becomes captain will do a wonderful job. It has been such a blessing having each of you sail with me on my crew over the years. Some of you grew up so fast. We've shared many adventures and many laughs, but most importantly, we learned to love and serve our wonderful Lord and Savior, Jesus Christ. I leave you with this journal to help guide you on what I hope will be many future adventures. Keep sailing, keep serving, keep
3: smiling, and keep singing to the Lord. Your friend and captain, Patch."
10: You mean this isn't the final voyage of the Jolly Roger?
4: Crew, if I have learned anything on this race, it's that the world we live in needs Patch's crew now more than ever.
2: But does this mean we have co-captains?
8: I'm not really sure.
3: I guess so. Congratulations, PJ and Princess.
5: You will be first mate, though, right, Bootstrap?
3: Of course.
4: But PJ, my place is in the Fair Isles. How would this work?
5: I don't know exactly, but I'm pretty sure we'll figure it out.
9: But where did Captain Patch go? I don't think that's the last we've heard from Patch the Pirate. But I know he's safe and happy. And I know he would want us to keep rejoicing in the Lord.
1: So this definitely isn't the end, Commodore?
8: I think this may just be a new beginning.

0: approaching the canyon, MacReady. Here we are, the fearsome Captain Pegleg MacReady and the dilatory crew of that noble ship, formerly known as the Dilly Dally. And we're here just in time to wreak havoc on your... Wait, where is everyone?
1: Oh dear, I think we missed the finale.
0: Not late again. I knew we shouldn't have stopped for Tex-Mex.
1: Oh, but that cider guac. Well, at least we found the sands of time when we shipwrecked in the Suez.
0: Aye, Beardy. I think it's time we go back and undo what's been done.
1: Plot twist!

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0: 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Ahoy, ahoy, we always say ahoy.
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Behemoth is a dinosaur. 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His tail's like a cedar tree. His bones are strong as bars of iron. He's chief in the ways of God. Could Behemoth be a dinosaur? A mighty sauropod. Let's look at the Bible. Let's look in the book of Job. Just turn to chapter 40. In verse 15 we're told about a mighty creature that Job must have known in the jungle of

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Could behemoth be a dinosaur, a mighty

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In Psalm 23, the psalmist David writes, "The Lord is my shepherd, I shall not want. He maketh me to lie down in green pastures. He leadeth me beside the still waters. He restoreth my soul. He leadeth me in the paths of righteousness for his name's sake. Yea, though I walk through the valley of the shadow of death, I will fear no evil, for thou art with me. Thy rod and thy staff, they comfort me. Thou preparest a table before me in the presence of mine enemies. Thou anointest my head with oil. My cup runneth over. Surely goodness and mercy shall follow me all the days of my life, and I will dwell in the house of the Lord forever."

Psalm 1. Blessed is the man that walketh not in the counsel of the ungodly, nor standeth in the way of sinners, nor sitteth in the seat of the scornful. But his delight is in the law of the Lord, and in his law doth he meditate day and night. And he shall be like a tree planted by the rivers of water, that bringeth forth his fruit in his season. His leaf also shall not wither, and whatsoever he doeth shall prosper. The ungodly are not so, but are like the chaff which the wind driveth away. Therefore the ungodly shall not stand in the judgment, nor sinners in the congregation of the righteous. For the Lord knoweth the way of the righteous, but the way of the ungodly shall perish. Psalm 1.

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1: 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He'll

0: 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Psalm 32 verse 8 tells us, I will instruct thee and teach thee in the way which thou shalt go. I will guide thee with mine eye.
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Whom shall I fear?"

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0: 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Psalm 118, verse 24 tells us, "This is the day which the Lord hath made. 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

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Ephesians 6:1 says, "Children, obey your parents in the Lord, for this is right.

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0: 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I'm beast.
1: He's big.
0: I'm bad.
1: He's bad.
0: And you better not make me mad. Whoa. I'll hit you hard and knock you out. 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So here I come. 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
1: He's big.

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1: Hello, Pa.
0: Well, what are you doing here? I heard that Miss Lunt got to sing a song. Yeah. So I wanted to sing a song, too. Larry, well, okay.

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Galatians 5:22 to 23 tells us, "But the fruit of the Spirit is love, joy, peace, long-suffering, gentleness, goodness, faith, meekness, temperance. Against such there is no law."

0: You know what else I like about mornings?
1: What's that, Larry?
0: Brushing my teeth. Every morning, I brush my teeth.
1: Well, that's very good, Larry.
0: And then I brush my tongue.
1: Oh, well, that's good, too.
0: And then I brush my lips.
1: That's good. You brush your what?
0: My lips. And then I brush my nose. Then I brush my eyebrows. And then I brush my ears.
1: Larry.
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1: Larry.

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0: So, God wants us to love one another?
1: That's right, Larry. And we show our love by helping
2: 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That's right! Like Monopoly or Clue or maybe even Candy Crush.
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The Epistle of 1 Thessalonians 5:16-18 tells us, "Rejoice evermore. Pray without ceasing. In everything give thanks, for this is the will of God in Christ Jesus concerning you."

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0: When I was young, a wee little kid, I did what was natural, I did what I did. 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

0: As we come to the table to eat, things must be proper and neat. 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
1: Don't worry, Sir Reginald. Our God is so big that we don't need to be afraid of anything.

0: Well, I think our rehearsal time is just about up.
1: Ah, so soon? I was just getting started.
0: I know, but we've gone through the entire song list.
1: Well, what about the song that helped me memorize a bunch of God's names? That'd be a great one for the kids to learn.
0: You're right, that is a good one. What do you say, kids? Are you up for one more song before we all head home?
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Against such there is no law."

0: I tell ya, I see it every day. 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They always are guilty, the righteous must condemn. You know this kid is guilty, lock him up inside a clam.
1: Those lobsters are lying.
2: Who brought the stool pigeon?
1: My grandmother's pet pigeon.
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1: That's not good evidence, Big Red.
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0: Boo.
2: They need proof, and they lack it, I can tell. This is planned. It's a scam. It's a setup. Something stinks, and it's shellfish that I smell.
3: Well, maybe you got some chowder on your top lip.
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0: 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Be not afraid, neither be thou dismayed. For the Lord thy God is with thee whithersoever thou goest."
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I'm a

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Welcome to Adventures in Odyssey, where wonder, excitement, and discovery are just around the corner. 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

0: Well, hello there, young Parkers.
1: Hi.
0: I always missed you around here. Have you been out of town?
2: No, just out of commission.
3: Yeah, we've been grounded. Yeah.
0: Really? All three of you?
4: Yeah, we're only here now because Mom needed to shop.
2: She's given us a half hour off for good behavior.
0: Only a half hour, huh? Well, then I better get your orders fast. The usual?
3: Uh-huh. Yeah, sure.
0: Three root beers coming right up. So, what got you in so much trouble, if I may ask?
3: A new babysitter.
0: Oh?
2: Yeah, as in we didn't think we needed one.
0: Ah.
2: Mom and Dad were going out, and we really wanted to convince them that we could take care of ourselves this time. But as usual...
5: No, listen,
6: forget about it. I don't want to have this conversation again.
2: But Dad!
5: No more arguments, Olivia. The babysitter will be here any minute.
4: But we're too old for a babysitter.
3: Yeah, we're not babies anymore.
4: Yeah.
5: And you're not grown up either.
6: Well, at least not grown up enough to be responsible for yourselves.
2: What? I can handle responsibility. I'm watching the Allertons' dog while they're away. They wouldn't have asked me to do that if I wasn't responsible. And he's a Great Dane.
5: There's a big difference between taking care of a Great Dane and leaving the three of you alone.
6: In fact, if I had thought of it, I should have asked the Great Dane to babysit you.
2: Dad!
4: By the way, who is babysitting us?
2: Please don't say it's Mrs. Stewart.
3: Oh, no.
5: What's wrong with Mrs. Stewart?
4: She's strict.
6: Meaning she makes you do the things we told you to do?
3: And she has smelly feet and very close veins.
6: What? Oh, you mean varicose veins.
5: Never mind. We're going to be late for our movie.
6: Oh, all right. Listen, Mrs. Stewart is not coming tonight.
2: Yeah!
6: No, okay, but a friend of mine from work gave me the name of a college student who has some nanny experience.
3: She's in college and she's a grandmother?
5: No, sweetheart. A nanny is someone who has professional experience taking care of kids.
4: Why does the word nanny make me feel even more like a baby?
6: Look, if you want to prove to us how grown up you are, then do it tonight with this new sitter.
5: That's right. Olivia, I've written down instructions for dinner. You can show her around the kitchen for whatever she needs.
6: Okay. And you guys make sure to clean up.
5: Mm-hmm.
6: I do not want to come home to dishes and pans all over the place.
4: Wait a minute. How are we going to do that? The dishwasher's broken.
6: You'll have to wash them in the sink by hand.
2: Ew.
3: What? I don't think I know how to do that.
6: Well, you're a smart girl. You'll catch on fast.
4: Oh, man. This is getting worse by the minute.
3: Yeah.
6: Oh, and there she is. Right on time. I'll get it.
5: I want you three on your best behavior tonight.
2: Right.
5: Try to impress this new sitter with how good and cooperative you are.
2: If we're good tonight, can we go without a sitter next time?
3: Yeah.
5: I can't promise that, but we'll see.
6: Everybody, this is Maria.
7: Hi.
8: Hello.
3: Hi.
5: Thanks for filling in at the last minute, Maria.
8: Oh, quite all right, Mrs. Parker. I relish every opportunity to gain more experience with children.
2: I love your accent.
3: Are you from England?
8: Cambridge, in fact.
3: Oh, I thought it sounded English.
5: Cambridge is in England, sweetie. David, we should go.
6: All right, kids. Remember what we talked about.
2: Yeah.
3: We will.
6: Have a good night.
2: Bye, Mom.
5: Be good.
3: Bye.
5: See you later.
0: That doesn't sound like a bad start.
2: No, she seemed really nice.
4: I was afraid that she was just play-acting. Mrs. Stewart was all smiles at first, too. And then the minute Mom and Dad were out the door, it was brutal.
3: She took off her shoes.
2: Camilla, will you cut it out with the smelly feet?
3: Yeah. I'm just saying.
0: So, when did the trouble actually start with Maria?
4: Pretty much right away.
2: Uh-huh.
0: Right away?
4: Yeah, Mom had written down instructions for a dinner that included salad and asparagus and other healthy kinds of things.
3: Uh-huh. Yeah, where's the fun in that?
2: We thought that if Mom and Dad get a night off, we should too.
8: Right. So, I understand that supper is the first thing on our agenda?
2: What kinds of things do you eat in England?
8: Well, I suppose a lot of the kinds of things you eat here. Bangers and mash,
2: what?
8: Toad
2: and
8: in the hole, black pudding.
2: Black pudding?
8: Oh, yes, it's a delicious blood sausage.
3: Wow.
4: I didn't know English people were cannibals. No wonder George Washington threw you out of the country.
2: Oh, Matthew!
8: How very amusing. Now, about dinner? Olivia, I believe you're giving me direction in the kitchen.
2: I am? Oh, right, I am. Okay.
4: Make it good, Olivia. Plátanos matos fritos would be good.
2: Yay! Sure.
8: Plátanos machos fritos.
2: Really good.
0: What is Plátanos Machos Fritos?
2: Well, it's a...
3: It's a dessert.
0: Dessert?
4: Fried bananas with the sweet sauce and sometimes powdered sugar or chocolate. It's our favorite.
0: Yeah, for dessert, but not dinner.
2: Well, normally, but in this case...
8: I must confess, this seems rather unusual as a main dinner course. This sauce seems awfully sweet.
2: You don't like sweet?
8: Oh, I don't care for very much sugar. A spoonful at most.
3: Can I taste some?
2: Go ahead.
3: Mmm. This is great. A lot better than asparagus.
8: Asparagus?
3: Oh, that's what Mom planned
4: for. Why don't you put the plates on the table, Camilla?
2: Yeah.
3: Huh? But I can't. They're in the dishwasher.
4: Then take them out.
3: They're dirty, remember? They were in there when the dishwasher broke. Dad said you have to hand wash them.
4: I do?
8: Well, it's only fair, Matthew. The girls are helping fix the meal.
3: Yep.
4: Oh, fine.
8: Now, Olivia, are you certain about this meal?
2: Oh, yeah. Mom fixes it all the time.
4: It's made with bananas. They're really healthy.
2: Mm-hmm.
8: Very well, then. I do enjoy new experiences in dining.
2: Now we need to slice the bananas.
8: Oh, before we begin, I wonder if you could direct me to your water closet.
3: A what?
2: It's at the top of the stairs on the right.
4: I'll show you.
8: Thank you. Keep at it, girls. I'll be back in a jiffy.
3: Olivia, you sent her to the bathroom. We don't have any closets in there.
2: That's what they call a bathroom in England, Camilla. Don't you know anything?
3: I know lots of things. But why do they have closets for water?
2: Forget about it. Hand me a banana and I'll start peeling.
3: No, let me peel the bananas. I like that part.
2: No, you squeeze too hard and make a mess. Let me do it.
3: No, I want to do it.
2: Give it, Camilla.
3: No, but I want to do that.
2: Stop it.
3: Oops. Now look what you did.
2: Me? You're the one who squeezed it out. Now clean it up.
3: Nuh-uh. I'm not cleaning it. It was your fault.
2: No way. You squished it all over the place.
3: Then you should have been more careful.
2: Ugh. You drive me crazy sometimes. Well, at least help me. Ew. This is gross. Take it and put it in the trash.
3: Nuh-uh. I'm not touching that.
2: Oh, come on. Take it.
3: Hey! You got it all over my new shirt.
2: Too bad.
3: I told you I don't want it.
2: Ew! I can't believe you just did that. Okay, fine, if that's how you want it.
3: No. Nope.
2: Don't!
3: Ew. Ew! Now it's your turn.
2: Come and get it.
4: What are you doing?
2: She smeared banana on me.
3: No, you smeared banana on me.
4: Stop it, you're making a mess.
2: He's right, we're a mess.
3: Yeah, but he isn't. Get him!
4: Get him! Get him! Okay, if you want to play rough.
2: No!
8: Yeah! Children! Children! What on earth is happening?
2: Camilla dropped her banana.
3: You smeared it on me.
8: Well, regardless of how it happened, you've made a dreadful mess.
2: Sorry.
8: Oh, it's all over the floor as well. Now, we must get this cleaned up before someone gets hurt. Am I correct, girls?
2: Yeah.
4: Well, have fun with that.
8: I believe that you were going to wash the dishes so we can use them for dinner, Matthew.
4: I was?
8: You were. Now, if we all work together and quickly, we can salvage what's left of the bananas for dinner. Don't stand there staring, girls. Spit spot.
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2: I never realized how hard it is to clean smashed banana off the floor.
3: Or out of my hair.
0: Your hair?
4: Yeah.
3: Yeah.
2: This is hard.
3: Ugh, sticky. Ew, I'm a mess. Look at me.
8: Right then. Up to the bathroom and I'll help you.
3: You mean water closet, right?
8: I mean the bathroom. I'm going to have to stick your head under a faucet. Come along.
4: But what am I going to do with these dishes? Everything's crusted on.
8: Well, I understand you're a clever lad. You'll figure something out. Now let's go, Camilla.
3: Okay.
4: I'll need a sandblaster to get these things clean.
2: Don't complain. If I could use the blaster on the hose to get the banana off this floor.
4: Hey, that's a good idea.
2: You're not dragging the hose in here.
4: No, I'll take the dishes out to the hose. The high-power nozzle can strip paint off the side of a house. I saw it on TV. I bet it'll clear the food right off these dishes.
2: You're kidding.
4: Do I look like I'm kidding?
0: Tell me you were kidding.
4: Well, you know how you sometimes get an idea and at the moment it makes perfect sense, so you do it?
0: Well, I've had a few of those. Though water blasting dinner plates wasn't one of them.
4: Yeah. And you know what's wild? If you hit the plate at just the right angle, it takes off like a frisbee.
0: Those were plastic plates, I hope.
4: Of course. I wouldn't do anything like that with glass plates. As if.
0: Uh-huh.
2: Are the plates coming clean?
4: This nozzle actually works pretty good. Watch.
2: Oh, hey! Careful, you're getting me all wet.
4: Then move out of the way. Whoa! Did you see that one go?
2: You are crazy.
4: Ha! You have a banana fight in the kitchen and I'm crazy?
2: Have you done the pots and pans? I need them to make dinner.
4: Hey, you do the pots and pans if you want them so much.
2: If you need a power hose to wash the plate, how am I supposed to get the pans clean?
4: Beats me. Whoa!
2: Hey, what was that?
4: Sounds like the dog that you're supposed to be taking care of.
2: Oh, no! I let him run around the backyard this afternoon, and I forgot to take him in again. I better feed him. I'll be right back.
4: You ought to let him have what's in those pans. I'll bet he can lick them clean.
2: Hey, that's a good idea.
0: Olivia, you didn't.
2: Well, why not?
0: Oh, dear. And where were you while all this was going on, Camilla?
3: I was being a little angel.
4: Ha! Sure you were.
8: There. I think we got all the banana out of your hair.
3: Thank you.
8: Now, about supper.
3: Can I watch a movie while you fix supper?
8: I suppose so. What do you plan to watch?
3: Oh, I don't know. I'll find something.
8: All right. Just make sure it's appropriate.
3: I will.
4: Go on, Camilla. Tell him what you watched.
2: Yeah.
3: He probably won't know it anyway.
0: Try me.
3: The War of the Jurassic Aliens.
0: What? They changed the movie rating system because of the intensity of that film. How in the world did you think that that was appropriate to watch?
2: She wanted to see it, that's how.
3: And my mom said a couple of weeks ago that I'm getting old enough to watch more grown-up movies.
0: Mm-hmm. That one?
3: Well, not that one specifically.
0: So, what happened when you watched it?
3: Nothing.
0: Nothing?
3: Oh, it's a bad idea!
4: Oh, no.
3: I can't look! I can't look!
0: And about this time, Maria must have found you in the backyard. Is that right, Matthew?
4: Uh-huh.
0: And what did she think of your dishwashing method?
4: She was surprisingly calm about it.
8: Honestly, Matthew, you've got dishes all over the lawn.
4: It's okay, they're plastic.
8: Well, do you really think washing them in this way is a good idea? Perhaps you should scrub them in a more conventional manner.
4: They're fairly clean now. I just need to rinse them off in the sink.
8: With soap?
4: If you say so.
8: And where has Olivia?
2: Oh, I'm here.
8: Oh, goodness, is that a pony?
2: No, it's our neighbor's dog. Hold on.
8: Oh, down.
2: Come on, Bruno. Cut it out.
8: Down.
2: I have to feed him anyway, so I thought I'd have him help us out.
8: Oh, good heavens, down boy. Help us.
2: He's going to lick out the pots and pans.
8: I'm not entirely sure that... yes, all right. Whatever he likes.
2: Okay, watch. Come on. Yep.
8: I've never seen anything like this. We really must get dinner back on track.
2: I'll be in to help after I get Bruno cleaning these pots.
8: If you insist. I think I smelled mailman on his breath. Oh, goodness. I'll just be inside.
2: Here you go, Bruno. Dinner. Matthew! Matthew! Could you keep an eye on Bruno? It's going to take him a while, and I need to help Maria with dinner.
4: Yeah, sure.
2: Thanks!
8: Oh,
2: So, we get this frying oil nice and hot, and then we put the sliced bananas in.
8: Olivia, I'm still not entirely convinced this meal of bananas and powdered sugar is a decent meal. It seems rather more like a dessert to me. What do you think?
2: Well,
8: what now?
2: It's Matthew. Matthew! Matthew, what are you doing?
4: Your doctor's trying to bury the pots and pans. Make him stop.
2: Do I have to take care of everything? Bruno, come here. Right this minute. Come on. No. I don't want to play. Sit.
8: Oh,
2: sit.
8: No, no, don't let that animal in the house. He'll destroy everything.
2: I'm trying to, but he's too strong.
10: Guys, I decided it was a bad idea to watch that really scary movie.
2: Come on.
4: No,
2: Bruno.
4: Alien.
2: Oh, no, stop.
4: Oh, no,
2: buddy.
4: Help.
8: Help us.

0: Well, no one put out a call for skin grafts, so I'm assuming everyone survived.
1: Well, fortunately, Maria had some emergency training. She grabbed the metal lid to the frying pan and put it on top. That smothered the fire while she turned off the stove.
0: Oh, yeah. Good.
2: But in the confusion, the dog got away and the smoke alarm wouldn't stop screeching at us.
1: Oh, no! Get the dog!
3: Matthew, stop that alarm! Oh, he's destroying the living room!
2: Somebody open the windows!
3: Oh, I want my mother!
1: Camilla, just sit down and stay out of the way while we catch the dog!
2: Don't sit in that chair, Camilla. I need to reach the alarm.
3: Would you just make up your mind?
2: I just need to push the reset button.
4: Incoming! Incoming!
2: Watch out!
1: Oh, you broke the smoke alarm.
2: Well, that was one way to stop it.
3: No, no, I've got it. No, no, I don't. He's coming back your way. I believe I have him.
1: Oh, good boy.
3: Good.
1: That's right.
3: Boy.
1: Be still.
3: Dog.
1: That's right.
3: Doggy.
1: Be still. Stay calm.
5: Hello.
3: It's better.
1: Good, Bruno.
5: Oh. What's going on here?
6: Well, this looks interesting.
7: Hey, you over there, I have a special invitation just for you. It's an invitation to this super cool secret club. Well, it's not really a secret. Actually, I'm trying to tell everybody about it because it's so amazing. 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
8: 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We always love hearing from you.
1: Okay, that's done. Bruno's home safe and sound.
6: Good. Now sit down. It's time for a family meeting.
2: Uh-oh. In front of a stranger?
5: Maria is an unofficial member of the family now.
6: Baptized by fire, so to speak.
1: Look, before you start, I want to say that it's all my fault. I take full responsibility for everything that's happened.
2: Thanks, Olivia. She's right, Dad. It's all her fault.
1: Works for me.
6: Okay, that's very noble, Olivia, but it's not enough.
1: Oh, rats.
5: I thought you all wanted more responsibility. I thought you were going to prove how grown up you were.
2: That was the plan, but, you know, things happen, and suddenly other things happen, and then...
6: Then what?
2: Nothing. I'm going to stop talking now.
5: I'm really disappointed in the three of you.
9: In a way, it's not all our fault.
6: It isn't?
9: No. We really didn't expect Maria to be such a pushover.
5: That's not funny.
6: No, that's not funny at all.
5: Maria did exactly what we asked her to do. You wanted freedom and responsibility. You promised that you were old enough to make wise choices. And so we told Maria to let you decide what rules would be followed.
1: Wait, you told her to do that?
5: Yes.
6: Mm-hmm.
2: Oh, man. If I'd known that, I would have tried a lot of other things.
6: I hope that's a joke.
2: Yes, of course it is.
6: Of course it is.
5: Fortunately, Maria called when things started getting out of hand.
6: Honestly, a banana fight, girls? And what stroke of genius led you to the backyard plate toss, Matthew?
2: Aww.
5: Camilla, the Jurassic Alien movie? Really?
9: I'm sorry.
2: I'm sorry, too.
1: Me too.
6: Okay, we'll work out your punishments after Maria goes. There's no point in having a witness. I mean, for her to witness that part. Thank you, Maria.
10: You're welcome, Mr. Parker. Though, well, I guess you can stop calling me Maria now.
1: Wait.
10: Yeah, it's Charlotte, actually. Charlotte Maria. I only use the whole Maria thing when I'm playing an English nanny.
9: But you're not Cambridge?
6: English, and no, she's not. She's really an actress from the college theater department.

0: Ta-da!
1: Wait, you mean this whole thing was a setup?
2: Like we said, we wanted to see just how responsible you'd be.
3: Busted!
4: Uh-huh. In more ways than one. Say goodnight to Charlotte, everybody.
5: Good night, Charlotte.
6: Good night, guys. Thanks for a remarkable experience. It was, simply smashing.
7: So, you had a week to figure out what lessons you've learned, huh?
1: That and cleaning every square inch of our house.
3: Ugh. And handing over our allowance for repairs.
7: Just out of curiosity, what did you learn from the experience?
1: We're not as grown up as we'd like to think we are. And, given the chance, we're still inclined to try to get away with things rather than do what's responsible.
7: Well said, Olivia. You've been practicing that, I guess.
1: Over and over.
3: We get to appear before the Mom and Dad parole board this afternoon. We have to persuade them that we've really learned something.
1: Or you won't see us for another week.
7: Well, it sounds like you're on the right track.
3: Can you give us any advice about what else we should say?
1: Yeah.
7: Well, I can't coach you on that. Your parents know you well, and they know how far you can be trusted.
3: I don't think they trust us very much now.
1: No.
7: Probably not. You'll have to earn that back by showing them that you're trustworthy. And even though you fuss about wanting to be grown up and have more responsibility, your parents love you enough not to let you take on more than you can handle. Do you see that?
1: Yeah, I get it. That's an important lesson all by itself.
3: Teacher's pet.
1: And I learned another lesson.
7: Oh, what's that, Camilla?
1: Never trust a babysitter with a fake English accent.
7: Well, there is that one, too.
8: In the Gospel of Luke, chapter 16, verse 10, Jesus says, "Anyone who is trustworthy in little things is trustworthy in great. Anyone who is dishonest in little things is dishonest in great." How do you think that verse fits Olivia, Matthew, and Camilla Parker? They made some pretty wild choices, the kind that may have made sense in the moment, but seemed wrong later. Have you ever been in a situation where you got caught up in the moment and made the wrong decision? I'd love to hear what you did and what you learned from it. Send me a note at Adventures in Odyssey, Colorado Springs, Colorado, 80995. Or in Canada, write to Box 9800, Vancouver, BC, V6B4G3. 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An Agreeable Nanny was written by Bob Hoos and Paul McCusker, with sound design by Christopher Deal and music by John Campbell. Our cast included Zach Callison, Hope Levy, Sydney Shiatani, and Carrie Walgren. And I'm Chris, hoping you'll join us again next time for more Adventures in Odyssey.

0: 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We're sailing into the Bay of Cold Hardica.
1: Look at that giant iceberg, Captain Patch.
0: Shiver me timbers, it must be 200 feet tall. Don't steer the Jolly Roger too close, PJ.
1: Aye, aye, Captain.
2: I'm about ready to freeze my little beak off.
3: Don't worry, Sissy Seagull. Your down jacket will keep you warm.
2: I sure hope so. Achoo!
1: Captain, I really appreciate you and your crew bringing me to Cold Hardica. I just hope we're not too late to rescue my brother.
0: I do too, Farron. Most people don't really know how dangerous a cold heart can be.
1: That's what bothers me, Captain. Celsius used to have a warm heart toward the things of God. I've got to find him if it's the last thing I do.
4: Aren't you afraid, Farron?
1: Sure, PJ. But helping Celsius get out of Cold Hardica is really important to me. I'm gonna do whatever it takes, or my name's not Farron Height.

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1: Who's that? Floating towards the ship on a little ice chest.
2: It's some kind of bird, and he's dressed up in a tuxedo.
3: And it kind of looks like Sissy.
4: Oh, I'm not that fat.
0: Hello there, friends, foes, and anyone else who might be listening. May I come aboard?
5: 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Just climb up the rope ladder.
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5: 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We'll pull you up.
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0: Aha! I thought you looked weak from hunger. Here, have a popsicle and cool off a bit. Chill out with a chilly confection, sweetie.
4: Thank you, kind sir. Ouch! My beak!
0: Oh, sorry. I forgot about the hidden camera. I've got gadgets everywhere.
2: What are you doing out here in the Bay of Cold Hardica, Klondike?
0: Would you believe I'm looking for someone to serve? Anybody for a colossal Cold Hardica caramel ice cream concoction?

0: your occupation, Klondike?
1: Would you believe I used to be a secret agent? But the stress finally got to me. Lately, I've been trying the low-profile life of an ice cream salesman. It seems to keep me in good humor. Get it? Humor? Good? Humor?
2: Look at those gigantic fish swimming right beside the ship.
1: Those are not friendly, frolicking fishies you're looking at. Would you believe those are carnivorous killer whales?
0: Killer whales?
3: They're awesome. PJ, don't lean over the side of the ship so far.
2: I'm just gonna lean over a little bit. I've never seen a real killer whale before.
3: Be careful, PJ. There's ice on the deck.
4: PJ, lean back this way.
2: Don't worry about...
3: I'm going to fall in!
4: Man overboard!
3: Help!
1: Oh, rocky road! You're not supposed to feed the animals!
2: This water's freezing!
4: Lower the lifeboat!
3: Help!
5: Would you be needing a little help now, laddie?
3: Look! There's a tiny little man floating on a piece of ice.
0: And he's paddling toward PJ.
3: Help!
5: I'm coming, laddie. 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
2: Thanks, mister. Oh, I'm freezing.
5: It feels grand, doesn't it? Now, would you be helping us aboard, laddies?
4: Thanks for rescuing PJ, little friend.
5: 'Twas just the luck of the Irish. I happened to be paddling by. 'Twas glad to do it, I was, me and my shillelagh.
0: Shillelagh?
5: Aye, that's what I call me walking stick.
3: Would you like a coat, mister? You must be freezing.
5: I am indeed, and it feels grand.
4: But you're so cold, you're turning blue.
5: And I thank you kindly for noticing. It's just my color, a lovely blue-green, isn't it?
3: Mister, the little iceberg you came on is floating away.
5: I wouldn't be worrying about it even a wee little bit. There's plenty more about.
2: Brr.
3: Are you getting warm yet, PJ?
2: Not yet, Princess.
1: Here, young man, have a tutti-frutti fudgesicle. Guaranteed to help you get back your strength and stamina.
2: No thanks.
4: Well, PJ, I hope you learned your lesson.
2: I sure did, Captain. Whenever I see danger, I'm not gonna see how close I can get. I'm gonna lean the other way.

0: That was a fun little ditty it was. It makes me want to kick up my heels a bit.
1: Are you from around here, mate?
0: Aye, that I am, laddie. I go by the name of Dr. Jack Frost, and I'm a wee bit of a scientist, I am. Now, notice me dangerometer. It warns of rough seas ahead. Well, will you look at that? Oh, you better be thinking of turning about.
2: Captain Patch?
1: Yes, PJ?
2: Could I have something to eat? I think it would make me feel a lot better.
1: Sure, PJ. What would you like?
2: You know what really sounds good?
1: What?
2: Sardines!
1: Ha! I just happen to have a whole can right here in my pocket, PJ. Here, go ahead and open it.
2: Oh, thanks, Captain. Just smell those yummy little fishies. I feel better already.
3: Save one slimy fishy for Sissy.
4: Are you really gonna eat those smelly little creatures? Incredible.
3: What was that?
0: That would be the fierce and ferocious cold Arctica polar bear, it would.
5: I see him over there across the ice.
6: He's coming this way.
3: He's gargantuous.
1: All hands below deck, quick!
6: It's too late!
5: He's jumping on board the ship!
4: It looks like it's curtains for us! Remember the Alamode!
3: Look at his sharp teeth!
6: He's gonna eat PJ!
5: This is it!
6: I'm still alive!
5: That polar bear ate your whole can of sardines!
7: Sorry. I can't control myself when I smell a can of sardines.
2: Then you're not gonna hurt me?
7: Hurt you? Why, I wouldn't even hurt a harmless penguin.
4: Glad to hear it, chum. Here, have a polar bar.
7: Oh, ain't you sweet? Thanks a bunch.
3: But you sounded so ferocious.
6: You scared us half to death.
7: Oh, I'm sorry. It's just whenever I smell sardines within 20 miles, I'll start dreaming about saltines and sardines and saltines and sardines, and I'll just go wild.
2: Me too.
7: I just love sardines. Sardines are the food of perfection, with vitamins, minerals, and more. Not only nutritious, they're also delicious, just bursting with

0: Mr. Polar Bear, did anyone ever mistake you for a giant teddy bear?
1: Fact is, my mama used to call me Cuddles.
2: Aw, isn't that cuticle?
1: But my real name is Zero.
2: Captain, can't we keep him? Can we keep him?
1: I'd like that.
3: Well, that would be nice, but we really don't have a lot of extra room.
1: Oh, I'll stay out of the way. I'll just have a seat over here on this little boat and be quiet as a mouse. Oops.
2: There went the lifeboat.
1: Oh, sorry. Guess I'll just have a seat on the railing.
4: Captain, you wouldn't be having another can of sardines handy, would you?
3: Right here, Dr. Frost.
4: Thank you very much, Captain. What do you say we take a break and have a wee bit of lunch?
1: Oh, goody. What's on the menu?
4: Well, of all the luck, look at this. It's another can of sardines. Whoops. Ooh, I dropped it over the side, I did.
1: What was it?
4: Oh, just a wee little can of sardines.
1: Sardines? I'll get them. Look out below!
4: There now. That'll be taking care of him for a while, it will.
2: How deep is the ocean here?
4: Oh, it would only be a mile or two, it would.
2: I want my teddy bear.
5: Don't cry, PJ. How about a cuddly codfish or a silky shark? Would you believe a ticklish teddy penguin?
3: Dr. Frost, we're looking for a place called Coldhartica Ice Cool. Have you ever heard of it?
4: I have indeed. But why would you be looking for it?
2: Because my brother is graduating from Coldhartica High School today at 4 o'clock. I didn't even know where he was. He disappeared about 6 months ago.
4: Oh, you don't say. And how did you discover his whereabouts?
2: He sent me a graduation announcement last week.
4: Well, you can thank your lucky stars. I, Dr. Jack Frost, know precisely where Ice School is located.
2: Could you take us there?
4: Oh, I suppose I could. But you'll be needing to know it's a dangerous trip it is.
3: We're willing to take that risk, Dr. Frost.
4: Lassie, what would be the name of your brother?
2: His name is Celsius, and we're afraid he's learning the lessons of Coldhartica too well. He may be in great danger.
4: Oh, then I'd be delighted to be of service, I would. I know these ice floes like the back of my hand. Shall we be going now?
3: Not quite yet, Dr. Frost. All you mates get your Bibles and songbooks. It's time for morning chapel.
4: PJ, what is the captain a-thinking? It's time for action it is.
2: You're right. We could do this later.
3: Hurry up, PJ.
2: Just a minute.
4: Wouldn't you be thinking you're old enough to be deciding your own schedule now, boy?
2: I am old enough.
3: PJ, what's the problem? Get your Bible and come to chapel.
2: I don't want to have chapel now, Captain.
0: PJ, don't you talk to the captain like that. You'd better zip your lip.

0: I'm sorry I talked back, Captain. I don't know what came over me.
1: I do, PJ. Cold Hardika is starting to affect you, and we're all gonna have to be careful. Now, let's get to chapel.
2: A princess, would this chapel time happen to be anything like going to church?
3: Yes, it would, Dr. Frost. And we have chapel every morning aboard the Jolly Roger.
2: And why would you be doing that?
3: It's just a part of growing in the Lord and keeping a warm heart. Every day we need to take another step and grow closer to God's heart.

0: All right, mates, it's time to head out. 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
1: Aye, aye, Captain Patch.
0: Drop anchor, princess.
2: Got it, Captain.
0: Everybody on the ice, watch your step now. We're off to find Celsius.
3: Klondike, don't you want to change? That tuxedo is awfully formal.
4: You're right, PJ. There. What do you think?
3: Is something different?
4: Why, it's as different as butter pecan and mint chocolate chip. Can't you see it?
3: I'm not sure.
4: It's the tie. Look at the tie.
3: Oh, yes.
4: It's the old bow tie switcheroony trick. I was wearing my formal cherry chocolate bow tie, but now I'm wearing my casual strawberry streusel bow tie.
3: Oh, I see. That's much better.
4: Well, now that we're all dressed for success, let's slurp a slushy and slide out of here.
0: Which way do we head, Dr. Frost?
5: We'll be needing to make our way toward Mount Everest, straight ahead, before the trail gets cold.
6: No, no, no.
7: Did anybody else hear something? Yes.
6: No.
5: Don't one of you go saying that word again, do you hear?
7: What word? Yes?
6: No.
5: That's the word.
6: No.
8: What's going on?
5: Would you believe that we're entering the territory of a fierce and horrible monster?
7: Big monster?
5: Aye, lassie. Over 20 feet tall.
7: Oh, my. I feel faint.
3: Is he a scary monster?
5: Oh, laddie, he's more scary than you can possibly imagine. He's got little beady eyes the color of blood, he does.
3: Ooh!
5: And he's got long, razor-sharp fangs that look like daggers, they do.
8: Does he hurt people?
5: Oh, lassie, that's the worst part of it. It is. First, he loves to bomb people with giant snowballs and knock them to the ground.
6: No!
5: Then he nibbles at your fingers. He nibbles at your toes.
6: No!
8: What's he called?
5: Oh, sailors, you've never heard of the famous bomb and nibble gnome?

0: An ugly monster, as mean as he can be. He'll snap you like a pretzel and he'll drown you in the sea. Then he'll chew you up and spit you out. You'll cry and shout no more. But he'll just lift his ugly head and give a mighty roar. The abominable gnome-man,
1: he's coming.
0: Let us go, man.
1: The abominable, unforgettable, formidable gnome-man.
2: Keep moving, mates. Let's not get cold feet. Which way do we go now, Dr. Frost?
0: We'll be taking the trail straight to the top of Mount Neverest, trying our best to stay away from the No Man's deep, dark cave.
3: It sure is steep.
4: Do we have to go all the way to the tippity top?
0: Aye, lassie.
3: I'm worn out already.
5: Here, PJ, have a double bubblegum snow cone. It'll put a little zip and zing in your step.
3: Thanks, Klondike.
4: Ow! My tooth!
5: Oh, sorry. I accidentally gave you my old secret agent hidden microphone snow cone.
2: All you mates, pick up the pace.
3: I can't see why they call this Mount Neverest.
6: Captain, let's sing a song to help us along.
4: Cool idea, PJ.

0: No! No!
1: Be staying close together, lads. The no-man could be hot on our heels at any moment. And don't even think about saying that word.
2: What word, Dr. Frost?
1: Y-E-S, of course.
2: Yes?
0: No!
3: Look out, sailors! It's the old hit 'em with a giant snowball trick.
2: Ah! It almost hit me! Oh, I'm such a featherhead!
3: Here, Sissy, have a frizzle frozen banana. It'll grow some brain cells.
2: No thanks, Klondike. I already feel like a frozen banana.
1: Lads, if you don't mind, I'll be scouting on ahead just to be sure we don't run into the bomb nibble no man. Captain Patch, here's a wee little trail map, just in case you'll be needing it.
4: Thank you, Dr. Frost. Hurry back.
1: I'll be back in a twinkle of an eye, I will. Goodbye, me lads. I'm away.
0: No! No!
5: That bomb and nibble no-man better not try to bomb us with any more snowballs.
2: And he better not try nibbling on any of my toesies, either.
6: Captain, look up ahead. The trail divides in two.
5: Which way do we go?
4: I'm not sure, Farron.
2: The trustworthy trail to the left sure looks a lot easier.
4: I'd better check the map.
3: My old secret agent instincts tell me that the trail to the left has to be the right way. Have I ever steered you wrong?
4: Sorry, Klondike. The map says to take the trail to the right.
5: Are you sure the other way wouldn't be better, Captain?
4: PJ, I've always tried to practice this principle. When in doubt, follow the map.

0: The map!
1: Captain, my legs are about ready to give out.
2: You can make it, Princess. We're almost to the top.
3: Here, Princess. Have a king-size cup of coffee ice cream. It'll perk you up.
2: Cool.
3: Cool? Would you believe it's ice cold?
4: Quiet down, mates. According to the map, this last part of the trail is called Avalanche Alley.
1: Is there going to be an avalanche?
4: Not if we're very, very quiet. Now don't make a sound. What was that?
2: I just opened a can of sardines. I'm hungry.
5: Sardines and saltines, sardines and saltines.
6: Captain, I think we're about ready to get a visit from a widow bitty polar bear.
3: Don't look now, friends, but would you believe the avalanche is avalanching?
5: Sardines and saltines, sardines and saltines.
1: We're all going to be buried in snow.
2: I can fly, but what's everybody else gonna do?
4: Got any ideas, Klondike?
3: I sure do, Cap, but we've gotta move fast. Thank goodness I just happen to have an emergency avalanche kit hidden inside this ice cream bar. I just take one bite, and would you believe... inflatable sleds for everyone!
4: Quick, mates! The avalanche is almost here! Everybody grab a sled and shove off!
1: Aye, aye, Captain! Here we go! Whoopee!
5: Yum, yum! Sardines!
4: Hurry up, PJ!
1: But Zero's gonna get buried!
5: Help! It's over my head!
4: We're out of time, PJ! Shove off! Follow me!
1: I'm coming, Captain!
2: Hey! Wait for me! I can't fly that fast!
4: We'll meet you at the bottom, sissy!
1: Way! This is more fun than skiing!
7: I can't believe how fast we're going!
1: Look at Klondike! He's sliding on his stomach, and he's not even using a sled.
3: Ah, yes. It's the old secret agent slide-a-rooney on the tummy routine. If I've done it once, I've done it 1,000 times.
4: Look out for that big rock, mates.
1: That was too close.
7: Cool.
1: Uh-oh. We're going over a cliff.
7: We are flying.
4: Here I come, mates. Your lady!
1: Don't leave me behind! Yippee!
3: Pilot and crew, we're coming in for a landing! Oof. Thank goodness for a steel-reinforced tuxedo!
4: We're beating the avalanche!
2: I can't keep up!
7: Does anybody know how we're gonna stop?
3: I hadn't thought about that.
1: Ice castle! Straight ahead!
4: Try to slow down, mates!
1: We're gonna ram right into it!
7: Hey, will you look at that? The big front doors are opening!
3: Would you believe we're going inside the ice castle? Or whatever it is?
1: Prepare to stop!
4: Be careful, mates!
1: Ouch!
3: Well, I'll be. The door's just closed, and they only missed us by that much.
1: We're locked inside.
7: I can't see a thing. It's pitch dark.
1: And it's freezing in here. Now what are we gonna do?
4: There's only one thing we can do, mates. Pray.
7: You're right, Captain.

0: Lord, we've come a long way, and we need to find Celsius before it's too late. Please help us.
1: Captain, I think my eyes are starting to adjust to the dark.
0: Mine too, Princess.
2: Where's Sissy Seagull? She must not have made it in before the doors closed.
3: Poor Zero was buried in the avalanche.
4: Boy, it's freezing in here, even for a penguin. Anyone care for an ice cream sandwich?
0: Klondike, do you have any idea where we are?
4: I certainly do, Captain. We are in trouble, and trouble is my middle name. Don't worry about a thing.
2: This place kind of looks like an auditorium, and that looks like a stage over there.
1: Does anybody else see that big block of ice up on the stage?
3: I do, Princess. And it kind of looks like there's a person lying on top of it.
1: That's what I was afraid of.
0: Don't panic, sailors.
4: Captain, I think we may be dealing with the old petrified person frozen on a block of ice routine.
3: No.
2: What did you say, Farron?
3: No.
1: Farron? Your voice sure sounds different.
3: No, no.
2: I have

0: because it feels so good.
1: A chip off the old ice block, you might say.
2: Come on, Celsius. We've got to get you out of here.
0: No. Who are you?
3: Well, if it isn't the luck of the Irish, look what the north wind blew in.
4: Dr. Frost?
3: Tis glad and delighted I am to see you, me lads.
4: What are you doing here?
3: What am I doing here? Oh, me lads, did I neglect to tell you? Not only am I a wee bit of a scientist, I'm also a wee bit of an educator. Welcome to Ice Cool.
4: Ice Cool?
3: Aye, lassie, and a grand place it is.
5: Come on, all you snowflakes. Let's do the ice cool cheer.

0: So it's the old double-cross your friends routine. And what exactly is your official capacity here, Dr. Double-Cross Frost?
1: It is me privilege and me good fortune to be called the Ice Principal.
2: Dr. Frost, if you wouldn't mind skipping some of the formalities, we just need to get Celsius back home as quickly as possible. We're afraid he might be developing a cold heart toward the Lord.
3: No.
4: Celsius, what's wrong with you? You're turning blue. You've got to be freezing.
3: No, I'm freezing, but I'm fine.
4: No, you're not. We've got to get you warmed up. This room is ice cold.
3: No, it isn't. It can get even colder, and it feels good.
4: Celsius, what's going on? Why are you looking at me like that?
1: Now, don't go getting yourself so worked up, lassie. He's a-giving you the cold shoulder, and he's a-glaring at you with a cold stare because his heart is almost completely cold. He's soon to be another satisfied graduate of Cold Heartica High School. Now, let me show you something.
4: What's that funny instrument?
1: This is me cold heartometer. I just put it over Celsius' heart and watch.
4: His temperature, it's going down.
1: Celsius' heart is almost cold enough to graduate with honors.
4: Celsius, we're going to get you out of this. I care about you. You can't just give in to a cold heart.
3: No, I don't care.
4: God saved you so that you would care about him and others too.
1: Would you listen to that now? Sounds like your little seagull friend, Captain.
2: We're getting out of here, Jack. Now.
1: Oh, Cap, I wish I could help you, I do. But there's only one way out of here. And as luck would have it, the bomb and nibble no man is guarding the door, he is.
5: Captain, I'm really getting cold.
2: I know, PJ, so am I. Jack, at least give us a little heat.
1: Listen to him, will you? Would you really be thinking we'd have any heater in ice cool? Having a cold heart is normal. Here it
4: At
1: is.
4: At least give my brother some warm clothes.
3: No, I want to be cold.
4: But you're only wearing that thin little black gown.
1: Aye, lassie, and a grand graduation gown it is. And now, just before the Honorable Celsius takes his place among the thousands of Cold Heartica High School graduates, he must give the correct answer to these two very important questions in order to graduate. Celsius, when you were warm-hearted, you used to be kind and obedient to your parents. Is that the way you want to be known for the rest of your life?
3: No! No!
4: But Celsius, you'll break Mom and Dad's heart.
3: No, I don't care.
1: Excellent, Celsius. And now for the next question. Remember when

0: please pardon me a wee little bit, will you, while I have a word with that busybody seagull?
1: Captain, I am so, so cold. I just want to lie down and go to sleep. I really don't care what happens to me or anybody else.
2: Don't lie down, Princess, and don't give in to a cold heart. We've all got to keep moving around.
1: Okay, Captain. I'll do my best.
3: It's so cold that my tongue is sticking to my ice cream cone. Ah, there, that's better.
4: I'm covered with tiny goosebumps.
1: Poor Celsius. You must be half frozen.
4: No, no. I like it this way.
1: Aren't you even a little bit cold?
4: I can't feel a thing. I just want to be left alone. When I graduate from Coldhartica High School, I won't have to care about anybody but me.
5: He's not gonna make it.
2: Come on, mates. We're not gonna give up that easy. Klondike, you and Princess rub his feet.
1: Aye, aye, Captain.
3: If there's one thing I know how to do, it's how to give a good foot massage.
4: No, no! Leave me alone!
2: Farron and PJ, you rub his hands. Try to keep that blood circulating.
1: Celsius, don't give in to a cold heart. You've got to fight this.
4: No, I don't want to read the Bible, or help others, or learn about the Lord, or any of that stuff.
1: I know, Celsius. Let's sing. Remember the songs we used to sing in Sunday school?
4: No, I don't want to sing. I haven't got anything to sing about.
1: Celsius, you used to love to praise the Lord.
4: No, don't push me. I like cool music now. I don't want to sing those silly songs about God.
1: Then just listen.

0: Cassius, you were singing along.
1: I was? I mean, no, I don't care.
0: But I do care. You're my brother, and I love you. And you're God's child. And I'm not going home without you.
2: Mates, let's all gather around Celsius and ask God to warm all of our hearts.

0: you smelly, hairy monster?
1: No, no, no.
2: Aren't we having a lovely time now, lads?
3: You'd better not hurt Sissy, Jack Frost.
2: Oh, Captain, don't you be worrying about Sissy. She'll be fine just as long as she behaves herself, she will. Now, let's see, where was I? Oh, yes, now, I remember. Celsius, in order to complete your Bachelor of Hearts degree, please listen closely. In the past, you've done your best to read your Bible, pray, listen to the advice of these warm-hearted friends. Now, will you be ever choosing to listen to these friends again?
4: No. Yes. I mean, I'm not sure anymore.
0: Celsius!
2: What? Look what you've done to him. What have you been doing to the poor lad? What was that?
5: Just as I suspected. It's the old melting icicle falling from a sagging ceiling routine. If I've seen it once, I've seen it 1,000 times.
2: Ah, that couldn't be. Let me check my thermometer. Shamrocks and shillelies. It's 33 degrees in here it is. It's never been that warm before, never.
4: Where am I?
0: Celsius, you're warming up. Look at the cold heartometer.
4: Farron? Is that you? What are you doing here?
2: This is all your fault, Captain Patch. I'm gonna get the bomb and nibble no man I am. Just wait till he gets you to his cave. He'll teach you What was that?
1: Sardines!
4: I'm sorry. I was just getting a little hungry.
2: No! I must be out of me lucky charms!
1: Sardines and saltines! Sardines and saltines! Sardines and saltines! I just love sardines!
0: Zero! You broke through the wall!
6: Oh, you're beautiful, Zero. Just beautiful.
1: Oh, fiddlesticks. I think you're kinda cute, too.
5: That beautiful bumbling polar bear just gave us a freezing friendly way out of here.
3: Let's get back to the ship, mates.
2: Ha-ha! You'll not be going anywhere, lads. The bomb and nibble no-man will see to that, he will. No-man, get in here. Are we gonna let these folks go scot-free?
1: No.
5: I thought that was too easy.
3: Prepare to fight, sailors.
1: No.
0: What are we gonna do? We can't beat the no-man.
4: I don't wanna be nibbled.
2: No-man, take these hot-headed people back to your cave and do anything you want to cool them off, all right?
1: No!
2: Surely you don't mean that.
6: Look, PJ! Sissy is sitting on the no-man's shoulder.
1: No!
0: Stop that, you naughty no-man! You're scaring these poor people to death!
1: Huh?
2: That's what he's supposed to be doing, it is.
0: No, he's not. The no-man's not really a monster. Not really.
1: No!
0: He's kind and gentle. And he's smart, too.
2: Now, just who would you be talking about?
0: It's all your fault, you bitter, cold-hearted little man. You only taught him one word. That's all he knows. But I taught him a new word.
2: You can't be doing that now.
0: Oh, yes, I can. And I already did. Show him, no man.
1: Yeah?
0: Come on.
1: Yeah?
0: You can do it.
1: Yeah?
2: No, he can't.
1: Yes!
2: Don't you dare say that word again!
1: Yes!
2: You wouldn't be disobeying your cold-hearted master, would you?
1: Yes!
2: You were nothing but a nobody when I found you and taught you how to say no!
1: Yes!
2: You ungrateful monster! I made you into the world-famous bomb and nibble no-man, and you've never wanted for any wee thing, have you?
1: Yes!
2: Ouch! Don't you nibble at me!
1: Yes!
2: Ouch! Stop chasing me! You wouldn't happen to be angry, would you?
1: Yes!
2: Ah! Don't hurt me! Don't hurt me! Get your cold paws off of me!
1: Yes!
2: Ouch!
1: Yes!
3: Well, that ought to take care of Jack Frost for a while.
5: And it serves him right, that cool, calculating, cold-blooded villain.
4: It's really warming up in here.
6: Captain, this ice-cool building is starting to melt.
5: Watch it, sailors! Another block of ice is falling out of the ceiling.
0: We'd better get out of here in a sub-freezing second before the whole ice-cool caves in.
4: Zero, I think I've got more sardines aboard the Jolly Roger.
1: Sardines? 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
3: Wait, Zero. Can we have a ride?
1: Sure. 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Jump on my back. 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Sardines and saltines. Sardines and saltines.
3: Climb aboard, mates. 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
4: Come on, Celsius. I'll help you.
7: Thanks, Farron.
4: I can't get on. Zero's too big.
1: Then just grab onto my tail and hang on for dear life. Sardines and saltines.
6: Everybody's on.
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1: Oh, boy. Oh, boy. Sardines and saltines. Sardines and saltines.
3: Hang on to his fur, mates.
4: Mush, Zero. On, you husky polar bear.
0: Look, the sun is coming out.
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7: 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Thanks for letting your light shine, too. There's nothing like God's sunshine to warm a cold heart.

0: Goodbye, Zero.
1: Bye-bye, sailors.
0: 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Could I have another ice cream cone?
2: Sorry, Princess, but I'm getting out of the ice cream business. I've come to realize that the world cannot survive without the talents of Secret Agent 00492367840, Nutty Buddy 09er6302.
0: Who's that?
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0: I won't tell a soul. 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
2: If you need me, I'll be on assignment in southeastern Bulgaria.
3: Raise the anchor, PJ. We're ready to set sail.
4: It's no use, Captain. The Jolly Roger is frozen in ice.
0: What are we gonna do?
1: Well, y'all are going anywhere.
5: We're stuck in this ice.
1: Want me to give y'all a polar push-up?
5: That would be wonder-fantabulous.
1: Let's see. I'll just put my shoulder against the front of the ship and...
0: Much harder, Zero.
1: Okay.
4: It's no use. Zero, I've got one more can of sardines.
1: Sardines? Sardines and saltines. Sardines and saltines.
5: Zero, you're my hero.
0: We're sailing.
4: Catch, Zero. Here's my last can of sardines.
1: Sardines? Yum. Sardines and saltines. Sardines and saltines.
4: It sure feels good to be heading home.
0: It feels great to have my brother back, too.
4: I never thought it would be so easy to wind up in Cold Hardica.
0: Let's just make sure we never come back, Celsius.
4: Don't worry, Farron. Every day I'm gonna ask the Lord to give me a warm heart and keep me close to Him.
3: All hands on deck. 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We're bound for the open sea.

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I'm mad.

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The Epistle of 1 Peter 5:7 tells us, "Casting all your care upon him, for he careth for you."

0: Salty, when I was looking through your pages for the spiritual medley, I saw the name Fanny Crosby over 100 times. Who's she?
1: Actually, Fanny Crosby wrote over 6,000 hymns. She, too, learned how to praise the Lord in her own special situation. She was blind. She was also friends with several presidents of the United States, and she was the first woman to ever address Congress.
2: Can we go see her, Salty? Can we?
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1: I don't know if we have enough power left in the battery. Oh, well. 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Set the dial for 1905 A.D. at the White House in Washington, D.C.
2: Is that her over there, Salty? The lady with the little American flag?
1: Yep, that's her. She always carried an American flag and a Bible in her purse.
2: Are you Miss Fanny Crosby?
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Romans 3:23 says, "For all have sinned and come short of the glory of God."

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Psalm 100 verses 1 to 2 tells us, "Make a joyful noise unto the Lord, all ye lands. 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

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James 1:22 tells us, "But be ye doers of the word,

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0: You know what else I like about mornings?
1: What's that, Larry?
0: Brushing my teeth. Every morning, I brush my teeth.
1: Well, that's very good, Larry.
0: And then I brush my tongue.
1: Well, that's good, too.
0: And then I brush my lips.
1: That's good. You brush your what?
0: My lips. And then I brush my nose. Then I brush my eyebrows. And then I brush my ears.
1: Larry.
0: And then I brush my neck. And then I brush my arms.
1: Hey, kids, while he's busy brushing, let's sing another song.
0: And then I brush my knees. And then I brush my uvula.
1: Your what?
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In Psalm 23, the psalmist David writes, "The Lord is my shepherd, I shall not want. He maketh me to lie down in green pastures. He leadeth me beside the still waters. He restoreth my soul. He leadeth me in the paths of righteousness for his name's sake. Yea, though I walk through the valley of the shadow of death, I will fear no evil, for thou art with me. Thy rod and thy staff, they comfort me. Thou preparest a table before me in the presence of mine enemies. 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My cup runneth over. Surely goodness and mercy shall follow me all the days of my life, and I will dwell in the house of the Lord forever."

0: 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Isaiah 6:3 tells us, "Holy, holy, holy is the Lord of hosts. The whole earth is full of his glory."
1: Boys and girls, look who's here. It's the Story Lady again.
2: Have you ever seen something that made you say, "I'm scared"? Perhaps it was a shadow, or a bully, or a needle at a doctor's office, or something else. But other people have been scared too. Do you remember David when he fought Goliath? He must have been scared. This is the way it happened. One day the Philistines and Israelites went out to fight, but the Philistines had a giant on their side. He was really big, and he had a big sword and spear and shield. How could the Israelites fight him?
3: "I'll fight that giant,"
2: David said. This seemed funny to some of the soldiers. David was not even as big as they were, but no one else would fight the giant. So what could they do but let David fight him? It must have looked strange to see someone pray before fighting a giant, but that's what David did.
3: "Wow, he's a lot bigger than I am,"
2: David thought. Do you think this made David scared?
3: "And look at his sword, and his shield, and his spear, and all I have is this little sling. God will help me."
2: And David killed the giant. Do you think David stopped to thank God when this happened? Would you? Next time you are afraid of something, remember David when he fought Goliath. And remember that God will help you too.

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0: am King Darius. I've had a dream. And now I'm feeling rather frightened, and I wish someone would tell me what it means.
1: We are your wise men.
2: Yes, that is true.
1: And though we're using all our wisdom, we're afraid we can't explain your dream to you.
0: What?
3: But there is one who is wiser still.

My name is Daniel. That much is true. But it is God who gives me wisdom, and through me, He will explain your dreams to you.

0: I do.
1: Well, Daniel was able to explain the king's dream, and this made the king very happy.

0: This was very good news for Daniel, but very bad news for the wise men. You see, each one of them wanted to be second in command. Now that Daniel got the job, the wise men would have to do whatever he said. This made the wise men very unhappy, and they immediately started thinking of ways to get rid of
1: Daniel. 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Mark 12:30-31 tells us, "And thou shalt love the Lord thy God with all thy heart, and with all thy soul, and with all thy mind, and with all thy strength. This is the first commandment. And the second is like, namely this, thou shalt love thy neighbor as thyself. There is none other commandment greater than these."
2: Good morning, Pegleg.
3: Quick now! You need to come to the barn, Joey. There was trouble last night.
4: Oh, no!
2: I'm coming.
3: The chickens are all in a tizzy and the horses have been spooked.
5: Come on, crew, let's go.
3: A stack of buckets was knocked over and grain has been dumped everywhere.
2: Is Izzy all right?
3: Well, you know Izzy.
4: Izzy!
6: Right?
2: Yeah, something must have really scared her bad.
4: She's an icky, sticky mess.
6: She sure is. It looks like she took a mud bath and then rolled in the hay.
2: She was clean when I left her last night.
7: You think someone did this to her?
2: I don't know, but I'm going to find out. You sit here with her a minute. I'm gonna have a look around.
3: Me too. A hero never shirks his duty, no matter how grievous his injuries.
4: Poor Izzy.
6: She's waking up.
2: There are tracks in the mud just outside.
7: Could you tell what they were?
2: Looks like a weasel.
7: Why would a weasel attack Izzy like this?
2: It doesn't make sense. It seems like something Dalton would do. How are you feeling, Izzy?
8: A little shaky, but I'll be all right.
2: Can you remember what happened?
8: I just remember hearing noises, and then a voice. And then I saw these terrible, beady little eyes glowing in the dark, and then I fainted.
7: Do you remember what the voice said?
8: He said I was a disgrace.
6: That's horrible.
4: You're not a disgrace, Izzy.
8: But I'm no use to anyone. I jump at little noises, and I faint all the time. I can't even tell you who was here last night.
2: All Tennessee fainting goats faint. It's just the way you're made. Now, let's get you cleaned up.
7: We could all learn a lesson in trusting God. Things that seem impossible to us are no problem for Him.
9: It's no big thing for God.

Dear Lord, I'm sorry I've been so selfish. I want you to have first place in my life, not me. I don't want to listen to me first anymore. Take the selfishness out of my heart. Let me praise you with my life.

0: snowflake.
1: My change just fell off. And the prison door flew open by itself.
2: Come on, George. Flame ball sailor steak's coming right up. Hey, there's something wrong here. The door's already open. Hurry, get fired up, Torch. I got a lot at stake in that kid. We're gonna teach them dumbos a lesson they'll never forget.
3: Quick, mates, let's all sing the praise song.
2: No, anything but that. It'll stop my broom.
3: Keep singing, mates.
2: Throw them, Torch. Go, Torch.
4: There's fire.
2: I'm our very best friend.
1: He's getting even smaller.
2: Knock off the singing. I don't want this to happen to me first. I love me very much.
5: Would you believe I'm looking for someone to serve? Anybody for a colossal cold hardica caramel ice cream concoction?

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Romans 3:23 says, "For all have sinned and come short of the glory of God."

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Matthew 5:13-16. Tell us, ye are the salt of the earth, but if the salt have lost his savor, wherewith shall it be salted? It is thenceforth good for nothing, but to be cast out and to be trodden under foot of men. Ye are the light of the world. A city that is set on an hill cannot be hid. Neither do men light a candle and put it under a bushel, but on a candlestick, and it giveth light unto all that are in the house. Let your light so shine before men that they may see your good works and glorify your Father which is in heaven.

0: Max Gorman.
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0: Ugly monster, he's mean as he can be. 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
0: he's coming. 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

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Great things doeth he, which we cannot comprehend.

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0: 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Ephesians 6:1 says, "Children, obey your parents in the Lord, for this is right."
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0: If these old overalls could tell their story, it would not be one of fame and glory, but it'd be about that hard-working daddy of mine who forged out his living, working in Cherry Hill mine. He would bring those overalls home as black as coal. Mom would put them in that number 3 wash tub, and you've never seen anyone work so hard as she would labor, toil, and scrub. I remember one day I went outside to play, and over the hill came Dad in that old green and black Chevrolet. A prettier truck you never did see. Sure did make an impression on me. Why, I could go on and on about my childhood days and wonderful memories of old-fashioned ways. The Bible says, honor thy father and mother, that thy days may be long upon the earth. 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They brought me into this world when times were tough, and just to make ends meet were meager and rough. But they gave us everything they had. So why shouldn't I love my mom and my dad?
1: I was born in Muhlenberg County, Kentucky. 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
1: C major. 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
0: Wait, Maestro, how do you know this song?

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It's a hard life, being dirty, right?

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Well, I flew the coop. 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

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Psalm 27:1 tells us, "The Lord is my light and my salvation."

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1: 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Jellyfish fang fang orangutan bang bang.
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0: No matter how different someone is, how they look or act or what they believe, we are called to love them.
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